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1: Cloudy with a chance of rain and a low of 9 tonight. In the discovermoosejaw.com newsroom, I'm J.D. Houghton. Recovering damages tied to the illicit drug trade is the aim of new provincial legislation that came into force on Monday. Justice Minister Tim McLeod says the Response to the Illicit Drugs Act complements existing federal laws and allows families or the provincial government to pursue civil action against drug producers and traffickers.
2: And bring a court application to recover damages for the harms that that individual has caused. That's within the provincial jurisdiction. And it's certainly something that's new and makes it a significant deterrent for anybody who might want to be in the drug game in Saskatchewan.
1: The act is part of a broader suite of amendments and legislations intended to give additional tools to law enforcement and increase overall public safety. Moose Jaw experienced below normal precipitation and above normal temperatures in May, according to Environment and Climate Change Canada's monthly climate summary. Environment Canada meteorologist Chloe Katsidemus says Moose Jaw received about only 55% of its normal precipitation during the month.
3: Last month, there was about 26.7 millimeters of rain for the month. However, it's only like the 45th driest month for Moose Jaw. So nothing too spectacular for dryness, but it was a little bit dry for sure.
1: Katsidemus noted that most of the city's rainfall came between May 14th and May 18th, when Moose Jaw experienced several consecutive days of steady precipitation. Across Saskatchewan, Key Lake, LaRange, and Prince Albert all recorded less than 50% of their average monthly precipitation. Eligible Canadians will begin receiving a one-time federal payment this week, worth up to $717. The top-up comes as the feds transition away from the GST and HST credit ahead of the new Canada Groceries and Essentials benefit rollout in July. More than 12 million low- and modest-income Canadians are eligible, including those who qualified for the January 2026 GST credit and filed a 2024 tax return. Payment amounts range from about $267 for single adults with no children, up to $349 for couples, and higher depending on family size. Payments begin June 5th by direct deposit or check. More information can be found in our article online. The lawyer for local restaurant owners charged under the Foreign Worker Recruitment and Immigration Service Act once again failed to appear in Moose Jaw Provincial Court. Discover Moose Jaw's Sean Slatt gives us the details.
4: Lawyer Bhavan Jaggi did not appear in Moose Jaw Provincial Court as the representative for Karde Kumar and Radvik Patel, owners of Guac Mexi Grill restaurant in Moose Jaw. Judge David Chow said there was no communications of an adjournment, and Crown Prosecutor Monique Paquin said she was aware of a defense adjournment but had no details. Chow said Jaggi was previously warned about putting in requests to appear by telephone and has now lost that privilege. Chow adjourned the case to June 11th and ordered that Jaggi appear in person. The Patels are charged with alleged incidents that took place between August of 2023 and February of 2024. For Discovery Moose Jaw News, I'm Sean Slott.
1: And tree bans, while they may protect against damage from cankerworms, the city says leaving them on too long can also cause issues. With the details, here's Cameron Kosh.
5: The egg-laying period has ended and the signs of insects may still be visible, but the city says the risk of trapped moisture under remaining bans is now the primary concern. They warn that failing to remove all plastic and insulation material by June 10th can lead to mold, rot, and fungal decay of the trees the bans were supposed to protect. Those with any concerns about boulevard trees are encouraged to report them via the city website or the free app.
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1: Moose Jaw Miller Express will look to rebound tonight against their Highway 39 rivals, the Weyburn Beavers. First pitch is scheduled for 7:05 at Ross Wells Park. The Miller Express fell 8-1 to Weyburn last night in a game where Moose Jaw only managed four hits. Big news for a local volleyball player. Moose Jaw's own Xander Nelson was named Sask Volleyball's 16U Male Indoor Player of the Year. Tickets are still available for what will be a special night at Temple Garden Center later this month. The Saskatchewan Hockey Hall of Fame induction dinner is Friday, June 19th. Moose Javians Doug Smale, Ed Stanowski, and Jim Large are among those to be inducted. You can get your tickets now at sastix.ca. The Stanley Cup Final is off today, but in case you missed it, the Vegas Golden Knights took Game 1 with a 5-4 victory over Carolina last night. Former Moose Jaw Warriors Brett Howden scored his 11th of the playoffs for Vegas. Game 2 goes tomorrow night in North Carolina. And the Blue Jays will look to bounce back tonight against the Braves down in Atlanta. We want your local sports scores and stories. 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
6: A special weather statement is in effect as conditions will be favorable for the development of funnel clouds today. A few showers ending this evening, then mainly cloudy, with a risk of a thunderstorm, fog patches near midnight, northwest wind of 20 kilometers an hour easing in the evening, low of plus 9. Tomorrow, a mix of sun and cloud with scattered showers, fog dissipating in the morning, temperature high of 23. Friday, sunny, high of 28. Saturday, showers, high 28. And Sunday, cloudy, high of 20. Find the full forecast at discovermoosejaw.com and stream the radio anywhere and anytime from the Discover Moose Jaw app.
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3: A special weather statement is in effect as conditions will be favorable for the development of funnel clouds today. Scattered showers until the evening, mainly cloudy, risk of a thunderstorm, fog patches near midnight, low of plus 9. Tomorrow, a mix of sun and cloud, scattered showers, fog dissipating in the morning, temperature high of 23. And Friday, sunny, high of 28. Find the full forecast at discovermoosejaw.com and stream the radio anywhere and anytime from the Discover Moose Jaw app.
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11: A special weather statement is in effect as conditions will be favorable for the development of funnel clouds today. Mainly cloudy with a few showers and a risk of a thunderstorm. Fog patches until midnight, low of +9. Tomorrow, scattered showers, mix of sun and cloud, fog dissipating in the morning, temperature of 23. And Friday, sunny, high of 28. Find the full forecast at discovermoosejaw.com and stream the radio anywhere and anytime from the Discover Moose Jaw app.
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movies, but all the other guys say, I don't want to get ahead of myself. 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
2: A special weather statement is in effect, as conditions will be favorable for the development of funnel clouds today. Scattered showers until the evening, mainly cloudy. Risk of a thunderstorm. Fog patches near midnight. Low of plus 9. Tomorrow, a mix of sun and cloud, scattered showers, fog dissipating in the morning, temperature high of 23. And Friday, sunny, high of 28. Find the full forecast at discovermoosejaw.com and stream the radio anywhere and anytime from the Discover Moose Jaw app.
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1: The Discover Moose Jaw Cup opened the Stanley Cup final last night with a wild one. 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The Golden Knights came back from an early deficit and held on late to grab the lead in the final. Now, tonight, things go quiet with no game on the schedule before Game 2 going tomorrow night at 6 o'clock. 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
6: A special weather statement is in effect as conditions will be favorable for the development of funnel clouds today. Mainly cloudy with a few showers and a risk of a thunderstorm. Fog patches until midnight, low of plus 9. Tomorrow, scattered showers, mix of sun and cloud, fog dissipating in the morning, temperature of 23. And Friday, sunny, high of 28. Find the full forecast at discovermoosejaw.com and stream the radio anywhere and anytime from the Discover Moose Jaw app.
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Thursday evening run. I just drop him off and wait. And the

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1: Cloudy with a chance of rain and a low of 9 tonight. In the DiscoverMooseJaw.com newsroom, I'm J.D. Houghton. Recovering damages tied to the illicit drug trade is the aim of new provincial legislation that came into force on Monday. Justice Minister Tim McLeod says the Response to the Illicit Drugs Act complements existing federal laws and allows families or the provincial government to pursue civil action against drug producers and traffickers.
2: Can bring a court application to recover damages for the harms that that individual has caused. That's within the provincial jurisdiction, and it's certainly something that's new and makes it a significant deterrent for anybody who might want to be in the drug game in Saskatchewan.
1: The act is part of a broader suite of amendments and legislations intended to give additional tools to law enforcement and increase overall public safety. Moose Jaw experienced below normal precipitation and above normal temperatures in May, according to Environment and Climate Change Canada's monthly climate summary. Environment Canada meteorologist Chloe Katsidimas says Moose Jaw received about only 55% of its normal precipitation during the month.
3: Last month, there was about 26.7 millimeters of rain for the month. However, it's only like the 45th driest month for Moose Jaw. So nothing too spectacular for dryness, but it was a little bit dry for sure.
1: Katsidimas noted that most of the city's rainfall came between May 14th and May 18th, when Moose Jaw experienced several consecutive days of steady precipitation. Across Saskatchewan, Key Lake, LaRange, and Prince Albert all recorded less than 50% of their average monthly precipitation. Eligible Canadians will begin receiving a one-time federal payment this week, worth up to $717. The top-up comes as the feds transition away from the GST and HST credit ahead of the new Canada Groceries and Essentials benefit rollout in July. More than 12 million low- and modest-income Canadians are eligible, including those who qualified for the January 2026 GST credit and filed a 2024 tax return. Payment amounts range from about $267 for single adults with no children, up to $349 for couples, and higher depending on family size. Payments begin June 5th by direct deposit or check. More information can be found in our article online. The lawyer for local restaurant owners charged under the Foreign Worker Recruitment and Immigration Service Act once again failed to appear in Moose Jaw Provincial Court. Discover Moose Jaw's Sean Slatt gives us the details.
4: Lawyer Bhavan Jaggi did not appear in Moose Jaw Provincial Court as the representative for Karde Kumar and Rudvik Patel, owners of Guac Mexi Grill restaurant in Moose Jaw. Judge David Chow said there was no communications of an adjournment, and Crown Prosecutor Monique Paquin said she was aware of a defense adjournment but had no details. Chow said Jaggi was previously warned about putting in requests to appear by telephone and has now lost that privilege. Chow adjourned the case to June 11th and ordered that Jaggi appear in person. The Patels are charged with alleged incidents that took place between August of 2023 and February of 2024. For Discovery Moose Jaw News, I'm Sean Slott.
1: And tree bans, while they may protect against damage from cankerworms, the city says leaving them on too long can also cause issues. With the details, here's Cameron Kosh.
5: The egg-laying period has ended and the signs of insects may still be visible, but the city says the risk of trapped moisture under remaining bans is now the primary concern. They warn that failing to remove all plastic and insulation material by June 10th can lead to mold, rot, and fungal decay of the trees the bans were supposed to protect. Those with any concerns about boulevard trees are encouraged to report them via the city website or the free app.
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6: A special weather statement is in effect as conditions will be favorable for the development of funnel clouds today. A few showers ending this evening, then mainly cloudy, with a risk of a thunderstorm, fog patches near midnight, northwest wind of 20 kilometers an hour easing in the evening, low of plus 9. Tomorrow, a mix of sun and cloud with scattered showers, fog dissipating in the morning, temperature high of 23. Friday, sunny, high of 28. Saturday, showers, high 28. And Sunday, cloudy, high of 20. Find the full forecast at discovermoosejaw.com and stream the radio anywhere and anytime from the Discover Moose Jaw app.
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4: A special weather statement is in effect as conditions will be favorable for the development of funnel clouds today. Scattered showers until the evening, mainly cloudy, risk of a thunderstorm, fog patches near midnight, low of +9. Tomorrow, a mix of sun and cloud, scattered showers, fog dissipating in the morning, temperature high of 23. And Friday, sunny, high of 28. Find the full forecast at discovermoosejaw.com and stream the radio anywhere and anytime from the Discover Moose Jaw app.
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4: Hey, it's David from the Fraternal Order of Eagles. I just wanted to let everybody know we're having a lock party on June 27th. Starts at noon, goes till 11 p.m. We're having two bands. The first band is Too Easy, going from 2 p.m. to 6 p.m. Our second band is Breakdown, going from 7 to 11 p.m. We have a cover charge of $10, and we're looking to sign up some new members down there, so we hope to see you all there. Taking place at 561 Home Street West in the parking lot.
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5: A special weather statement is in effect, as conditions will be favorable for the development of funnel clouds today. Mainly cloudy with a few showers and a risk of a thunderstorm. Fog patches until midnight, low of +9. Tomorrow, scattered showers, mix of sun and cloud, fog dissipating in the morning, temperature of 23. And Friday, sunny, high of 28. Find the full forecast at discovermoosejaw.com and stream the radio anywhere and anytime from the Discover Moose Jaw app.
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1: Cloudy with a chance of rain and a low of 9 tonight. In the DiscoverMooseJaw.com newsroom, I'm J.D. Houghton. Folks here in Moose Jaw saw below normal precipitation and above normal temperatures for May, according to Environment Canada's monthly climate summary. When it comes to temperature, Environment Canada meteorologist Chloe Katsidimas says Moose Jaw, Meadow Lake, and Saskatoon recorded some of the largest positive temperature departures from normal.
2: So it was 2.1 degrees warmer than normal. Definitely a warmer month. I think most of that kind of falls for the last week or so of May. I think temperatures were kind of hovering around average until about the 24th, and then you guys saw that spike, and that's what I think what brought it up over the edge.
1: Moose Jaw finished May with a mean monthly temperature of 13 degrees, compared to a normal average of 10.9 degrees. The month ranked as the city's 26th warmest May on record. You can read the full story at discovermoosejaw.com. A new law giving families and the province the ability to seek civil action for the harms caused by drug production and trafficking is now in force as of June 1st. Justice Minister Tim McLeod says the response to the Illicit Drugs Act is part of a broader approach to combat the growing issue of narcotics use and sale in Saskatchewan.
3: This is just one of several measures that we're taking. We want to make Saskatchewan an attractive place for people to live in safe communities, which means making it a very unattractive place for anybody who wants to traffic drugs.
1: Other measures include trespass reforms, abandoned property controls, public safety and weapons legislation, along with increased police funding and addiction recovery supports. Some eligible Canadians will seek a one-time federal payment hit their accounts this week worth as much as $717. The payment is part of a transition away from the GST and HST credit ahead of the federal government's new Canada Groceries and Essentials benefit, which begins rolling out in July. It targets more than 12 million low and modest income Canadians, including those who qualified for the January 2026 GST and HST credit and filed their 2024 tax return. Amounts vary by household, ranging from about $267 for single adults with no children, up to $349 for couples, with higher payments for families based on the number of children and marital status. Payments start June 5th and will come by direct deposit or mail check. More details can be found in our article online. The lawyer for local restaurant owners charged under the Foreign Worker Recruitment and Immigration Service Act once again failed to appear in Moose Jaw Provincial Court. Discover Moose Jaw's Sean Slatt gives us all the details.
4: Lawyer Bhavan Jaggi did not appear in Moose Jaw Provincial Court as the representative for Karde Kumar and Rudvik Patel, owners of Guac Mexi Grill restaurant in Moose Jaw. Judge David Chow said there was no communications of an adjournment, and Crown Prosecutor Monique Paquin said she was aware of a defense adjournment but had no details. Chow said Jaggi was previously warned about putting in requests to appear by telephone and has now lost that privilege. Chow adjourned the case to June 11th and ordered that Jaggi appear in person. The Patels are charged with alleged incidents that took place between August of 2023 and February of 2024. For Discover Moose Jaw News, I'm Sean Slott.
1: And while they may help protect trees from cankerworms, the city says leaving tree bands on too long can actually cause damage. With the details, here's Cameron Kosh.
5: The city says the egg-laying period for cankerworms has now ended, and while some signs of the insects may still be visible, the main concern has shifted to trap moisture. Officials warn that if all plastic and insulation material is not removed by June 10th, it can lead to mold, bark rot, and fungal decay in the trees the bands were meant to protect. Anyone with concerns about boulevard trees is asked to report them through the city website or the free mobile app.
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6: A special weather statement is in effect as conditions will be favorable for the development of funnel clouds today. A few showers ending this evening, then mainly cloudy, with a risk of a thunderstorm, fog patches near midnight, northwest wind of 20 kilometers an hour easing in the evening, low of plus 9. Tomorrow, a mix of sun and cloud with scattered showers, fog dissipating in the morning, temperature high of 23. Friday, sunny, high of 28. Saturday, showers, high 28. And Sunday, cloudy, high of 20. Find the full forecast at discovermoosejaw.com and stream the radio anywhere and anytime from the Discover Moose Jaw app.
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1: It's Courtney Fielder, and we're joined with our very first nominee for Her Voice, the one and only Jenna Murdoch. Last year alone, too, you had a bit of a bigger role that you took part in when it came to Homestand.
2: Yeah, I did. I think every year, just because we have such a good group every year, I think everyone takes on a bigger role. They're like, oh, sure, I'll do this and I'll do that. So yeah, we all chip in the best we can. Of course, it is a group of volunteers, so we all are working on this as hard as we can. But yeah, I definitely took on a little bit of a bigger role to help out, and I loved it though. I absolutely love it. It's quick, it's fun, it's fast, and you're not bored.
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6: A special weather statement is in effect, as conditions will be favorable for the development of funnel clouds today. Scattered showers until the evening, mainly cloudy, risk of a thunderstorm, fog patches near midnight, low of plus 9. Tomorrow, a mix of sun and cloud, scattered showers, fog dissipating in the morning, temperature high of 23. And Friday, sunny, high of 28. 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
6: A special weather statement is in effect as conditions will be favorable for the development of funnel clouds today. Mainly cloudy with a few showers and a risk of a thunderstorm. Fog patches until midnight, low of +9. Tomorrow, scattered showers, mix of sun and cloud, fog dissipating in the morning, temperature of 23. And Friday, sunny, high of 28. Find the full forecast at discovermoosejaw.com and stream the radio anywhere and anytime from the Discover Moose Jaw app.
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4: A special weather statement is in effect as conditions will be favorable for the development of funnel clouds today. Scattered showers until the evening, mainly cloudy, risk of a thunderstorm, fog patches near midnight, low of +9. Tomorrow, a mix of sun and cloud, scattered showers, fog dissipating in the morning, temperature high of 23. And Friday, sunny, high of 28. Find the full forecast at discovermoosejaw.com and stream the radio anywhere and anytime from the Discover Moose Jaw app.
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1: A special weather statement is in effect as conditions will be favorable for the development of funnel clouds today. Mainly cloudy with a few showers and a risk of a thunderstorm. Fog patches until midnight, low of +9. Tomorrow, scattered showers, mix of sun and cloud, fog dissipating in the morning, temperature of 23. And Friday, sunny, high of 28. Find the full forecast at DiscoverMooseJaw.com and stream the radio anywhere and anytime from the Discover Moose Jaw app.
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2: A special weather statement is in effect as conditions will be favorable for the development of funnel clouds today. Scattered showers until the evening, mainly cloudy, risk of a thunderstorm, fog patches near midnight, low of plus 9. Tomorrow, a mix of sun and cloud, scattered showers, fog dissipating in the morning, temperature high of 23. And Friday, sunny, high of 28. Find the full forecast at DiscoverMooseJaw.com and stream the radio anywhere and anytime from the Discover Moose Jaw app.
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10: A special weather statement is in effect as conditions will be favorable for the development of funnel clouds today. Mainly cloudy with a few showers and a risk of a thunderstorm. Fog patches until midnight, low of +9. Tomorrow, scattered showers, mix of sun and cloud, fog dissipating in the morning, temperature of 23. And Friday, sunny, high of 28. Find the full forecast at discovermoosejaw.com and stream the radio anywhere and anytime from the Discover Moose Jaw app.
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1: Scattered showers until the evening, mainly cloudy. Risk of a thunderstorm, fog patches near midnight, low of +9. Tomorrow, a mix of sun and cloud, scattered showers, fog dissipating in the morning, temperature high of 23. And Friday, sunny, high of 28. Find the full forecast at discovermoosejaw.com and stream the radio anywhere and anytime from the Discover Moose Jaw app.
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1: It's Courtney Fielder, and we're joined with our very first nominee for Her Voice, the one and only Jenna Murdoch. And you're also doing stuff, too, with the Moose Jaw Humane Society, helping them out with their capital campaign.
2: I am, yeah. So we are actively working on that. We are, of course, building our new shelter. It's going to start September 2027. We do have $2.5 million left to go as of now, and we are gaining pretty good momentum within the community, but I'm very happy that Dana Hawkes, who I'm working hand-in-hand with, she reached out and asked me to be a part of their team, and I was very happy. I love the energy there. I love the community, and of course, I love the animals.
1: Now we want to hear from you. 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Someone making an impact in big ways or quiet ones? Nominate her for Her Voice by visiting Discover Moose Jaw and help us spotlight the voices shaping our community.
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That's cool. Cadillac, horns on the hood. My buddy Frankie had his dad hook him up good. Girls smile when we roll by. They hop in the back and we cruise to the riverside.

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0: 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We get it. 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
2: A mix of sun and cloud, scattered showers late afternoon, fog patches dissipating in the morning, high of 23. Mainly cloudy, scattered showers in the evening, clearing before morning, low of 11. And tomorrow, sunny, high of 28. Find the full forecast at discovermoosejaw.com and stream the radio anywhere and anytime from the Discover Moose Jaw app.
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4: Scattered showers in the afternoon and a mix of sun and cloud. Fog patches dissipating in the morning. High of 23. Tonight, scattered showers in the evening, mainly cloudy, clearing before morning, low of 11. And tomorrow, sunny, high of 28. Find the full forecast at discovermoosejaw.com and stream the radio anywhere and anytime from the Discover Moose Jaw app.
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7: A mix of sun and cloud, scattered showers late afternoon, fog patches dissipating in the morning, high of 23. Mainly cloudy, scattered showers in the evening, clearing before morning, low of 11. And tomorrow, sunny, high of 28. Find the full forecast at discovermoosejaw.com and stream the radio anywhere and anytime from the Discover Moose Jaw app.
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1: Scattered showers in the afternoon and a mix of sun and cloud. Fog patches dissipating in the morning. High of 23. Tonight, scattered showers in the evening. Mainly cloudy. Clearing before morning. Low of 11. And tomorrow, sunny. High of 28. Find the full forecast at DiscoverMooseJaw.com and stream the radio anywhere and anytime from the Discover Moose Jaw app.
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5: A mix of sun and cloud, scattered showers late afternoon, fog patches dissipating in the morning, high of 23. Mainly cloudy, scattered showers in the evening, clearing before morning, low of 11. And tomorrow, sunny, high of 28. Find the full forecast at discovermoosejaw.com and stream the radio anywhere and anytime from the Discover Moose Jaw app.
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4: Scattered showers in the afternoon and a mix of sun and cloud. Fog patches dissipating in the morning. High of 23. Tonight, scattered showers in the evening. Mainly cloudy, clearing before morning. Low of 11. And tomorrow, sunny, high of 28. Find the full forecast at discovermoosejaw.com and stream the radio anywhere and anytime from the Discover Moose Jaw app.
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2: Hey, it's David from the Fraternal Order of Eagles. I just wanted to let everybody know we're having a lot party on June 27th. Starts at noon, goes till 11 p.m. We're having two bands. The first band is Too Easy, going from 2 p.m. to 6 p.m. Our second band is Breakdown, going from 7 to 11 p.m. We have a cover charge of $10, and we're looking to sign up some new members down there, so we hope to see you all there. Taking place at 561 Home Street West in the parking lot.
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0: 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CILG is a proud part of Golden West. 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
1: There's showers and thunderstorms possible throughout the day today. From the DiscoverMooseJaw.com newsroom, I'm Cameron Kosh. The Mosaic Company is investing $1.5 million over the next 3 years into community organizations in Moose Jaw. The funding will support partnerships with the Moose Jaw Health Foundation, the Moose Jaw District Food Bank, Hunger in Moose Jaw, and the Waccamaw Valley Mosaic Food Farm. Marnell Jones with Mosaic Canada says the investment reflects the company's commitment to the community.
2: We believe that we need to invest in our own backyard, and for us, Moose Jaw is very close to our Belle Plaine facility.
1: Jones says about half of the company's 500 employees and contractors at the Belle Plaine mine live in Moose Jaw. Canada has entered what's being called a technical recession after two straight quarters of negative GDP growth, but a University of Saskatchewan policy expert says the label doesn't quite tell the full story. Marc-André Pigeon, assistant professor at the Johnson Shoyama Graduate School of Public Policy, says the term is not a full economic diagnosis.
3: The very simplistic way of understanding the economy, right? But a recession call encompasses other things than just whether you're seeing the GDP go up or down.
1: He says a broader view of economic health goes well beyond GDP and includes employment numbers, inventory buildup, and more. The full story and what it means for Saskatchewanians on DiscoverMooseJaw.com. Anglers are gearing up for what organizers hope will be another successful event as the 18th annual Moose Jaw Walleye Challenge returns to Buffalo Pound Lake this weekend. Hosted by the Moose Jaw Wildlife Federation, the event begins Friday evening with a supper before anglers hit the water Saturday morning. Walleye Challenge Chair Kim Robinson said the tournament continues to attract a diverse group of participants.
4: It's a community event type of competition. We've got serious anglers, families, some local business people in there, and it's just a heck of a lot of fun.
1: The registration deadline is the end of day today. Details can be found in our article on Discover Moose Jaw right now. The Moose Jaw Running Festival is preparing to take over the community on June 14th as it returns for a second year under its new name and partnership. The event will begin with a children's run before participants take part in the 5, 10, and 21.1-kilometer half-marathon race. Race director Andrea Amiot said proceeds from the event will once again support the local healthcare system.
5: In particular to the pediatric rehabilitation department, and we have a couple young kids who have been ambassadors for our event this year that use the equipment that we fundraised for. So it's really cool to see that going back into the community.
1: The race is scheduled to begin at 8:30 a.m. at the intersection of Fairford Street West and Main Street North. The 84th annual ceremonial review for Moose Jaw's 40 Snowbird Squadron included a change of command and recognition for the squadron's top cadets. Outgoing commanding officer Captain Clyde Garrett says watching cadets succeed has been the highlight of his time with the squadron.
6: Just seeing the achievements of all the cadets, the hard work they do, the dedication they do, and seeing the ones successful.
1: The ceremony also saw Captain Mitchell Aritz officially assume command of the squadron for the upcoming training year.
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1: It was a rainout. The Moose Jaw Miller Express postponed their home game late yesterday afternoon. They'll make up for it a week from Saturday when they'll host the Weyburn Beavers in a doubleheader. Tonight, the 2-2 Millers will host the East Division-leading Saskatoon Berries at Roswells Park. The Beavers are visiting Swift Current tonight while the Regina Red Sox host Medicine Hat. The Stanley Cup Final resumes tonight with the Vegas Golden Knights taking a 1-0 lead into Game 2 against Carolina. The Toronto Blue Jays lost their fourth in a row, 7-3 to the Braves in Atlanta. And the CFL regular season starts tonight with the Hamilton Tiger Cats hosting Montreal. The Saskatchewan Rough Riders start their season a week from Saturday when they welcome the BC Lions to Mosaic Stadium. Check out today's sports roundup and more at DiscoverMooseJaw.com.
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1: A mix of sun and cloud with scattered showers, risk of a thunderstorm, and a high of 22 today. The scattered showers and chance of thunderstorms continues overnight, cooling to a low of 11. Tomorrow's mainly sunny, high of 25. Saturday brings showers and a high of 26. Sunday's cloudy, 60% chance of showers and a high of 23. And there's wind, periods of rain, and a high of 19 Monday. Find the full forecast at DiscoverMooseJaw.com and stream the radio anywhere and anytime from the Discover Moose Jaw app.
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0: It's Justin Moore and Time's Ticking, and it's on Southern Saskatchewan's Best Country. It's Country 100 on the morning show, brought to you by our friends at Hawks Agro here on our Thursday morning together. Lots in store for you on this Thursday edition of the Country 100 morning show, too. We got your chance to play Two Lines and the Truth coming up this morning to get you hooked up with a Family Pizza Kitchen break. So make sure you're brushing up on your Throwback Thursday songs for that. And also coming up this morning, too, we'll be having one of your final chances to play Higher or Lower. We only got today and tomorrow left on the Country 100 Morning Show to play that game to get you in with the $25,000 payday. And coming up this morning as well, we're bringing you some new music. I know we normally bring you new music on a Friday, but today is an exciting special day because Lainey Wilson just dropped a brand new song, and we're going to have it for you coming up this morning before 7 o'clock. And we'll play it a couple more times throughout this morning, too, here on the Country 100 Morning Show. So make sure you keep it locked for a brand new song called Phone Keys Wallets. We'll hear from Lainey Wilson, too, and I cannot wait to hear this one live coming up out at Country Center Saskatchewan, as she'll be our headliner for that Sunday, July 12th. We'll chat more about that, too. That's all on the way here this morning on the Country 100 Morning Show, brought to you by Hawks Agro.
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0: and drive with Wake Me Up, and it's on Southern Saskatchewan's best country. 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
0: Well, for today in Moose Jaw, another little bit of an overcast kind of day. Going for a high of 22. We do have a chance of some more showers for today, as well as a risk of a thunderstorm. Some fog patches expected for this morning. Humidex for today, going to be more around 25 degrees. Hanging on to those double-digit temperatures into our overnight here with a low of 11, partially cloudy, and a chance of some showers this evening with a risk of a thunderstorm. And then tomorrow, getting a break from the rain, mainly sunny, and seeing some winds in the southwest at 20, a high 25. Bit of a rainy weekend in store for us, it looks like, here with Saturday showers, a high 26, and Sunday cloudy. 60% chance some showers and a high of 23. Currently in Assiniboia sitting at 10, and it's 11 in Regina and in Moose Jaw. Your latest forecast details anytime. 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
1: Scattered showers, risk of a thunderstorm, and a high of 22 today. From the DiscoverMooseJaw.com newsroom, I'm Cameron Kosh. Despite signs of a national economic slowdown, Marc-André Pigeon, assistant professor at Johnson Shoyama Graduate School of Public Policy, says Saskatchewan remains relatively well-positioned. He says investment in potash, uranium, and a strong agricultural sector continue to support the province's outlook.
2: We've got this kind of inertial effects of big capital-intensive investments, right? Like the potash build-outs by BHP. We're breaking ground on the first uranium mine in two decades. The ag sector, that's not going anywhere. If anything, the demand for our agricultural products is going to go up.
1: While he acknowledges some sectors could feel pain from global trade disruptions, he says overall the province is in a stronger spot compared to other parts of Canada. A $1.5 million investment from Mosaic Company will support food security, healthcare, and community programs in Moose Jaw over the next 3 years. The company is providing funding to the Moose Jaw Health Foundation, the Moose Jaw and District Food Bank, Hunger in Moose Jaw, and the Waccamo Valley Mosaic Food Farm. Hunger in Moose Jaw Executive Director Charla Sepp says the funding will help the organization plan for the future.
3: It keeps our program sustainable, you know, so we are serving over 400 children a day and doing lunches, and this funding allows us to plan for the future, and it allows us to support those children in any way possible.
1: She added that Hunger in Moose Jaw will receive $180,000 to help support its child nutrition program. In less than 2 weeks, the Moose Jaw Running Festival will be taking over the community, with runners of all ages taking part Sunday, June 14th. The former Moose Jog event will feature a kids' run, 5K, 10K, and half marathon races, with proceeds supporting the Moose Jaw Health Foundation. Race director Andrea Amiot said the festival has continued to gain momentum, with registrations up significantly from last year.
4: We've seen an increase of over 30%, so we have gone well over 425 participants, which is almost 100 people more than last year. So it's really cool to see it grow.
1: Funds will go to supporting the Pediatric Rehabilitation Department at the Dr. F.H. Wigmore Regional Hospital. More details on the race and how to register can be found on discovermoosejaw.com. A change in command highlighted this year's annual ceremonial review for 40 Snowbird Squadron. Captain Mitchell Ayrts has taken over leadership of the squadron and is encouraging more youth to discover the cadet program. Captain Ayrts says many families are surprised by what the program offers.
5: It is a very well-kept secret. It's an excellent program. There's no cost, and we provide everything, and they have lots of fun, and they can show it off every year.
1: 40 Snowbird Squadron meets Tuesday evenings at the Moose Jaw Armory and is open to interested youth. Buffalo Pound Lake will be the place to be on Saturday as the Moose Jaw Wildlife Federation's Walleye Challenge returns for its 18th year. Participants will set out in two flights from the Loney's Point boat launch beginning at 6 a.m. on Saturday. Walleye Challenge Chair Kim Robinson said the event showcases the quality fishing opportunities available on the lake, among other things.
6: We ensure that the event is run responsibly, that we all fall within Saskatchewan fishing rules, and we promote the responsible fishing practices and conservation of our fishing resources. And the walleye is just a prized catch. It's challenging, exciting.
1: The registration deadline is the end of day today. 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
1: It was a rainout. The Moose Jaw Miller Express postponed their home game late yesterday afternoon. They'll make up for it a week from Saturday when they'll host the Weyburn Beavers in a doubleheader. Tonight, the 2-2 Millers will host the East Division leading Saskatoon Berries at Roswells Park. The Beavers are visiting Swift Current tonight while the Regina Red Sox host Medicine Hat. The Stanley Cup Final resumes tonight with the Vegas Golden Knights taking a 1-0 lead into Game 2 against Carolina. The Toronto Blue Jays lost their fourth in a row, 7-3 to the Braves in Atlanta. And the CFL regular season starts tonight with the Hamilton Tiger Cats hosting Montreal. The Saskatchewan Rough Riders start their season a week from Saturday when they welcome the BC Lions to Mosaic Stadium. Check out today's sports roundup and more at DiscoverMooseJaw.com.
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1: A mix of sun and cloud with scattered showers, risk of a thunderstorm, and a high of 22 today. The scattered showers and chance of thunderstorms continues overnight, cooling to a low of 11. Tomorrow's mainly sunny, high of 25. Saturday brings showers and a high of 26. Sunday's cloudy, 60% chance of showers and a high of 23. And there's wind, periods of rain, and a high of 19 Monday. Find the full forecast at discovermoosejaw.com and stream the radio anywhere and anytime from the Discover Moose Jaw app.
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With Luke Combs now, here's Sleepless in a Hotel Room on Country 100.

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0: For today in Moose Jaw, mix of sun and cloud. We do have a chance of some showers late this afternoon. The risk with thunderstorms, some fog patches for this morning as well. We are going for a high of 22 degrees for today. Humidex will be more around at 25. And currently in Moose Jaw, Assiniboia, and Regina, we're already all sitting halfway there for the daytime high today, all sitting at 11 degrees. Your latest forecast details anytime. 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
0: Well, the Stanley Cup Finals resume tonight. The Canadian Tire Golden Knights carry a 1-0 series lead into Game 2. But expect a hungry Bobby's Place Hurricane squad looking to even things up before the series shifts to Vegas. You'll be able to catch all the action at 6 o'clock local time here in Saskatchewan. Follow along with all the latest when it comes to the Discover Moose Jaw Cup and your Stanley Cup Finals. 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

0: along with the Reclaws right here in Moose Jaw, Temple Garden Center with Dean Brody, A Man Without a Woman. Tickets for that show, by the way, they're available now at sastix.ca to get yours. 6:49 here on the Country 100 Morning Show. And you know, we're just minutes away from some new music from Lainey Wilson. I'll be out of luck, lost if I ever up and such a good song. I've been listening to it on repeat since I got it sent to me, and I cannot wait to play it for you for the first time for the world premiere here on Country 100 before 7 o'clock. And can't wait to tell you who is playing guitar on that song as well for Lainey Wilson. All that and more coming up here in a couple minutes. Right now, though, to hold you over, let's take a look at your roads this morning, all brought to you by Young & Young Automotive. And Minute Muffler Brake & Wheel, now hiring journeyman technicians and apprentices, apply in person at 175 2nd Avenue Northwest here in Moose Jaw. Have a look here at local roads in Moose Jaw. We are seeing some work continuing for Caribou Street East, the 1100 block to 1300 block. Aminica Street West, 200 block. Aminica Street East, 400 block. Athabasca Street West, 400 block. Manitoba Street West, 300 block. And Stadacona Street West, 800 block. Seeing some work continuing then in that area as well. Some service replacement work is ongoing on Aminica Street West, 500 block. That work continues through into tomorrow, and with it hopefully wrapping up by 5 p.m. Work as well, some lane closures and replacing of netting at the Roswell's Ballpark continues as well here. And there is some lane closures for Ross Crescent from Caribou Street East to Ross Street East, as well as Caribou Street East from Willow Avenue to Ross Crescent as well, as that work is continuing. Street cleaning continues throughout the city as well. More details on that schedule all at moosejaw.ca. Moving over to our highways now. Number 2 for Highway number 1, Twin Overpass, replace some work ongoing. Some detours, reduced speed limits in place as well, as crews are working hard on that. Speaking about crews working hard here, there is some work continuing on the number 1 between Moose Jaw and Regina. Some construction underway eastbound from 2 kilometers west of Calium Road to 2 kilometers east of Highway 641. There is some speed restrictions in place and as well there for you, as there are some crews and equipment that are working within that stretch. So just keep an eye out for that if you are headed out on the number 1 between Moose Jaw and Regina. Gas prices for this morning in Moose Jaw, well, your lowest price fuel sitting at $1.55.9 per liter. Average gas price around Moose Jaw at $1.69.9 per liter. Anything else you see, let me know. Give me a call or text to the Lions Creek Country Connection at 306-694-107. That's a look at your roads here this morning. 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
3: Much of the prairie is seeing rain this week. In Manitoba last week, warm, dry weather helped to push seeding forward. Seeding is now 71% complete, with strong gains in spring wheat, canola, soybeans, and corn. Growing degree days jumped sharply, thanks to above normal temperatures, helping early seeded crops emerge. Meantime, in Alberta, seeding is now 74% complete, still behind the 5-year average. Southern Alberta is ahead of average, while northern regions continue to lag due to cooler soils and moisture variability. Crop emergence is improving in both provinces, but remains uneven. Saskatchewan's crop report comes out today. Last week's report showed 52% of the provincial crop was in the ground. Overall, the prairies are off to a good start. For Golden West, I'm Glendalee Allen Vossler.
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0: Well, today, a big day for Lainey Wilson fans. I've been so excited and waiting to hold this song for so long for you guys. And now I'm excited that I can finally play it for you as we are releasing some brand new Lainey Wilson music, the world premiere of her brand new song called Phone Keys Wallin'. If you follow her on socials, you've probably seen a little bit of the song, but now it's finally out in full, and we're going to play it for you. But first, let's hear from Lainey Wilson about her song, Phone Keys Wallet.
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10: 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Lainey Wilson here. This is my new song, Phone Keys Wallet. I hope you love it.

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1: There's showers and thunderstorms possible throughout the day today. From the DiscoverMooseJaw.com newsroom, I'm Cameron Kosh. The Mosaic Company is investing $1.5 million over the next 3 years into community organizations in Moose Jaw. The funding will support partnerships with the Moose Jaw Health Foundation, the Moose Jaw District Food Bank, Hunger in Moose Jaw, and the Waccamaw Valley Mosaic Food Farm. Marnell Jones with Mosaic Canada says the investment reflects the company's commitment to the community.
2: We believe that we need to invest in our own backyard, and for us, Moose Jaw is very close to our Belle Plaine facility.
1: Jones says about half of the company's 500 employees and contractors at the Belle Plaine mine live in Moose Jaw. Canada has entered what's being called a technical recession after two straight quarters of negative GDP growth, but a University of Saskatchewan policy expert says the label doesn't quite tell the full story. Marc-André Pigeon, assistant professor at the Johnson Shoyama Graduate School of Public Policy, says the term is not a full economic diagnosis.
3: It's a very simplistic way of understanding the economy, right? But a recession call encompasses other things than just whether you're seeing the GDP go up or down.
1: He says a broader view of economic health goes well beyond GDP and includes employment numbers, inventory buildup, and more. The full story and what it means for Saskatchewanians on DiscoverMooseJaw.com. Anglers are gearing up for what organizers hope will be another successful event as the 18th annual Moose Jaw Walleye Challenge returns to Buffalo Pound Lake this weekend. Hosted by the Moose Jaw Wildlife Federation, the event begins Friday evening with a supper before anglers hit the water Saturday morning. Walleye Challenge Chair Kim Robinson said the tournament continues to attract a diverse group of participants.
4: It's a community event type of competition. We've got serious anglers, families, some local business people in there, and it's just a heck of a lot of fun.
1: The registration deadline is the end of day today. Details can be found in our article on Discover Moose Jaw right now. The Moose Jaw Running Festival is preparing to take over the community on June 14th as it returns for a second year under its new name and partnership. The event will begin with a children's run before participants take part in the 5, 10, and 21.1-kilometer half-marathon race. Race director Andrea Amiot said proceeds from the event will once again support the local healthcare system.
5: In particular to the pediatric rehabilitation department, and we have a couple young kids who have been ambassadors for our event this year that use the equipment that we fundraised for. So it's really cool to see that going back into the community.
1: The race is scheduled to begin at 8:30 a.m. at the intersection of Fairford Street West and Main Street North. The 84th annual ceremonial review for Moose Jaw's 40 Snowbird Squadron included a change of command and recognition for the squadron's top cadets. Outgoing commanding officer Captain Clyde Garrett says watching cadets succeed has been the highlight of his time with the squadron.
6: Just seeing the achievements of all the cadets, the hard work they do, the dedication they do, and seeing the ones successful.
1: The ceremony also saw Captain Mitchell Aritz officially assume command of the squadron for the upcoming training year.
0: Now your Discover Moose Jaw Sports.
1: It was a rainout. The Moose Jaw Miller Express postponed their home game late yesterday afternoon. They'll make up for it a week from Saturday when they'll host the Weyburn Beavers in a doubleheader. Tonight, the 2-2 Millers will host the East Division leading Saskatoon Berries at Roswells Park. The Beavers are visiting Swift Current tonight while the Regina Red Sox host Medicine Hat. The Stanley Cup Final resumes tonight with the Vegas Golden Knights taking a 1-0 lead into Game 2 against Carolina. The Toronto Blue Jays lost their fourth in a row, 7-3 to the Braves in Atlanta. And the CFL regular season starts tonight with the Hamilton Tiger Cats hosting Montreal. The Saskatchewan Roughriders start their season a week from Saturday when they welcome the BC Lions to Mosaic Stadium. 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
1: A mix of sun and cloud with scattered showers, risk of a thunderstorm, and a high of 22 today. The scattered showers and chance of thunderstorms continues overnight, cooling to a low of 11. Tomorrow's mainly sunny, high of 25. Saturday brings showers and a high of 26. Sunday's cloudy, 60% chance of showers and a high of 23. And there's wind, periods of rain, and a high of 19 Monday. Find the full forecast at discovermoosejaw.com and stream the radio anywhere and anytime from the Discover Moose Jaw app.
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0: For today, Moose Jaw, mix of sun and cloud. We do have a chance of showers late this afternoon alongside a risk with thunderstorms and fog patches for this morning and going for a high of 22. Humidex more around 25 for today. Currently in Assiniboine, Regina at 11, and it's 12 right now in Moose Jaw. 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
0: Well, we only have today and tomorrow left to play the higher or lower game here on the Country 100 morning show. So if you've been waiting to get qualified with the 25K payday, don't wait any longer. Give me a call, Lions Creek Country Connection at 306-694-107. We're going to give you a description of an item coming from one of our sponsors, and I'm going to give you a price, and I want you to tell me if that price is higher or lower than the actual retail value. 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So that's pretty exciting. So let's get you in the running right now. Again, give me a call. 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

It's Riley Green and Change My Mind, and it's on Country 100. We'll be seeing him coming up on July 10th out at Country Thunder, Saskatchewan. 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We are playing the 25K payday, and we've yet to find the correct answer here. 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

It's Mackenzie Porter and Seeing Other People, and it's on Country 100. We are playing the 25K payday, and it looks like we finally got someone that guessed correctly with Higher and Lower. We're going to see how they did coming up after Billy Currington. It Don't Hurt Like It Used To on Country 100.

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0: Well, it's taken us a while to get to the correct price here for the higher or lower game. Let's take a listen to see how it's gone so far this morning.
2: I would guess higher.
0: No, unfortunately, you're incorrect. I have to move on to the next person. Sorry, Shirley.
2: Higher.
0: No, it's not. Sorry,
2: oh,
0: move on to the next person. Bye. Good morning, Country 100. Who's this?
3: Good morning, Courtney. This is John Wilkinson.
0: All right, John Wilkinson. You want to play higher or lower, don't you?
3: Sure do.
0: Okay.
3: 50-50.
0: Yeah, I know, right? All right, so the item we have for you today is coming from our friends at Midwest Efficiency. 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
3: Lower.
0: John? You are correct. It's $159 for the retail price for that.
3: Hey.
0: You're the first to guess quickly. I've gone through so many people this morning.
3: I know. I actually thought you answered me before, but I hung up.
0: Oh, geez. Well, glad you made it through again, because now you're qualified here with the 25K payday. How does that sound?
3: Pretty awesome.
0: Well, congrats to you there, John Wilkinson, now in the running here with the 25K payday, sponsored by Windmill Greenhouses, Canadian Tire, Band City Auto Sales, and Country 100. 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
1: Scattered showers, risk of a thunderstorm, and a high of 22 today. From the DiscoverMooseJaw.com newsroom, I'm Cameron Kosh. Despite signs of a national economic slowdown, Marc-André Pigeon, assistant professor at Johnson Shoyama Graduate School of Public Policy, says Saskatchewan remains relatively well-positioned. He says investment in potash, uranium, and a strong agricultural sector continue to support the province's outlook.
2: We've got this kind of inertial effects of big capital-intensive investments, right? Like the potash build-outs by BHP. We're breaking ground on the first uranium mine in two decades. The ag sector, that's not going anywhere. If anything, the demand for our agricultural products is going to go up.
1: While he acknowledges some sectors could feel pain from global trade disruptions, he says overall, the province is in a stronger spot compared to other parts of Canada. A $1.5 million investment from Mosaic Company will support food security, healthcare, and community programs in Moose Jaw over the next 3 years. The company is providing funding to the Moose Jaw Health Foundation, the Moose Jaw and District Food Bank, Hunger in Moose Jaw, and the Waccamaw Valley Mosaic Food Farm. Hunger in Moose Jaw Executive Director Charla Sepp says the funding will help the organization plan for the future.
3: It keeps our program sustainable, you know, so we are serving over 400 children a day and doing lunches, and this funding allows us to plan for the future, and it allows us to support those children in any way possible.
1: She added that Hunger in Moose Jaw will receive $180,000 to help support its child nutrition program. In less than 2 weeks, the Moose Jaw Running Festival will be taking over the community, with runners of all ages taking part Sunday, June 14th. The former Moose Jog event will feature a kids' run, 5K, 10K, and half marathon races, with proceeds supporting the Moose Jaw Health Foundation. Race director Andrea Amiot said the festival has continued to gain momentum, with registrations up significantly from last year.
4: We've seen an increase of over 30%, so we have gone well over 425 participants, which is almost 100 people more than last year. So it's really cool to see it grow.
1: Funds will go to supporting the Pediatric Rehabilitation Department at the Dr. F.H. Wigmore Regional Hospital. More details on the race and how to register can be found on discovermoosejaw.com. A change of command highlighted this year's annual ceremonial review for 40 Snowbird Squadron. Captain Mitchell Ayrts has taken over leadership of the squadron and is encouraging more youth to discover the cadet program. Captain Ayrts says many families are surprised by what the program offers.
5: It is a very well-kept secret. It's an excellent program. There's no cost, and we provide everything, and they have lots of fun, and they can show it off every year.
1: 40 Snowbird Squadron meets Tuesday evenings at the Moose Jaw Armory and is open to interested youth. Buffalo Pound Lake will be the place to be on Saturday as the Moose Jaw Wildlife Federation's Walleye Challenge returns for its 18th year. Participants will set out in two flights from the Loney's Point boat launch beginning at 6 a.m. on Saturday. Walleye Challenge Chair Kim Robinson says the event showcases the quality fishing opportunities available on the lake, among other things.
6: We ensure that the event is run responsibly, that we all fall within the Saskatchewan fishing rules, and we promote the responsible fishing practices and conservation of our fishing resources. And the walleye is just a prized catch. It's challenging, exciting.
1: The registration deadline is the end of day today. 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
1: It was a rainout. The Moose Jaw Miller Express postponed their home game late yesterday afternoon. They'll make up for it a week from Saturday when they'll host the Weyburn Beavers in a doubleheader. Tonight, the 2-2 Millers will host the East Division-leading Saskatoon Berries at Roswells Park. The Beavers are visiting Swift Current tonight, while the Regina Red Sox host Medicine Hat. The Stanley Cup Final resumes tonight with the Vegas Golden Knights taking a 1-0 lead into Game 2 against Carolina. The Toronto Blue Jays lost their fourth in a row, 7-3 to the Braves in Atlanta. And the CFL regular season starts tonight with the Hamilton Tiger Cats hosting Montreal. The Saskatchewan Rough Riders start their season a week from Saturday when they welcome the BC Lions to Mosaic Stadium. Check out today's sports roundup and more at discovermoosejaw.com.
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1: A mix of sun and cloud with scattered showers, risk of a thunderstorm, and a high of 22 today. The scattered showers and chance of thunderstorms continues overnight, cooling to a low of 11. Tomorrow's mainly sunny, high of 25. Saturday brings showers and a high of 26. Sunday's cloudy, 60% chance of showers and a high of 23. And there's wind, periods of rain, and a high of 19 Monday. Find the full forecast at discovermoosejaw.com and stream the radio anywhere and anytime from the Discover Moose Jaw app.
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It's Jordan Davis in Tucson, too late, and it's on Country 100 on the morning show, brought to you by Hogs Agro. With Ella Langley now, teaming up with Morgan Wallen. Here's I Can't Love You Anymore, and it's on Country 100.

0: Langley and Morgan Wallen. I can't love you anymore. And it's on a Country 100 on the morning show brought to you by Hogs Agro at 742. I'm Courtney Fieler. Let's take a look at your roads here now this morning with your road report brought to you by Windmar. 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Having a look here at local roads in Moose Jaw, we are seeing a couple things that are continuing here out on local roads, which include Caribou Street East, the 1100 to 1300 block, Aminica Street West, 200 block, Aminica Street East, 400 block, Athabasca Street West, 400 block, Manitoba Street West, 300 block, and Stadacona Street West, the 800 block, all continuing for some public works. There is, as well, some work continuing here for service replacements on Aminica Street West, the 500 block. That work continues through end of day tomorrow. Work as well continues here for some lane closures for the replacing of netting at Roswell's Ballpark. That affects Ross Crescent from Caribou Street East to Ross Street East and Caribou Street East from Willow Avenue to Ross Crescent. Work as well here is continuing on, it looks like here, 5th Avenue Northwest, 1200 block. So keep an eye out for that as well. Street cleaning continues throughout the city too, so keep an eye on that schedule and eye out for signage as well. That's all up for you at moosejaw.ca. As for our highways, moving on to those, number two for highway number one, Twin Overpass replacement work, that is continuing here with some detours and reduced speed limits as crews are working on getting that done. And speaking of being crews out on the roads here, number one between Moose Jaw and Regina, there's some construction on highway number one eastbound, 2 kilometers west of Calium Road to 2 kilometers east of highway 641. There is some speed restrictions in place as there are some crews working there and some equipment moving through as well, so keep an eye out for that. And your gas prices this morning in Moose Jaw, lowest price fuel at $1.559 per liter, average gas price at $1.69.9 per liter. Anything else you see, let me know. Give me a call or text to the Lions Creek Country Connection at 306-654-107. That's a look at your roads here this morning, brought to you by Windmar Moose Jaw.
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0: For today in Moose Jaw, going for a high 22 with a mix of sun and cloud. We do have a chance of some showers for late this afternoon, along with the risk of a thunderstorm. And looks like here's some fog patches for this morning as well. Humidex going to be more around at 25 for today. Currently in Assiniboia at 11, it's 12 in Regina and in Moose Jaw. 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And if you missed the brand new song from Lainey Wilson that she just dropped today called Phones, Keys, Wallets, well, we'll have that for you coming up after 8 o'clock.
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3: It's time for school news with the Prairie South School Division and Holy Trinity Catholic School Division. I'm Callum McAnally, and Pride Week continues at Peacock Collegiate with activities taking place in the lounge at noon. Today is stickers and fidgets. Spring football camp is also underway at Peacock, happening from 3:45 to 5:45 at Jim Arnott Field. At Cornerstone Christian School, entries are open for Artists of the Year. Those in grades 7 to 12 can submit their artwork by tomorrow, and it'll be featured throughout this month. Ecole Palace Heights are hosting their spring dance for grades 5 to 8 students today from 6 to 8:30. Admission is $5 and snacks will be available for purchase. Palliser Heights also has their Spirit Day tomorrow. Students are encouraged to dress in their favorite color. And Cotto Hills Elementary is hosting their community barbecue on June 10th from 5 to 7:30. And that's your school news with the Prairie South School Division and Holy Trinity Catholic School Division.
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1: There's showers and thunderstorms possible throughout the day today. From the discovermoosejaw.com newsroom, I'm Cameron Kosh. The Mosaic Company is investing $1.5 million over the next 3 years into community organizations in Moose Jaw. The funding will support partnerships with the Moose Jaw Health Foundation, the Moose Jaw District Food Bank, Hunger in Moose Jaw, and the Waccamaw Valley Mosaic Food Farm. Marnell Jones with Mosaic Canada says the investment reflects the company's commitment to the community.
2: We believe that we need to invest in our own backyard, and for us, Moose Jaw is very close to our Belle Plaine facility.
1: Jones says about half of the company's 500 employees and contractors at the Belle Plaine mine live in Moose Jaw. Canada has entered what's being called a technical recession after two straight quarters of negative GDP growth, but a University of Saskatchewan policy expert says the label doesn't quite tell the full story. Marc-André Pigeon, assistant professor at the Johnson Shoyama Graduate School of Public Policy, says the term is not a full economic diagnosis.
3: The very simplistic way of understanding the economy, right? But a recession call encompasses other things than just whether you're seeing the GDP go up or down.
1: He says a broader view of economic health goes well beyond GDP and includes employment numbers, inventory buildup, and more. The full story and what it means for Saskatchewanians on discovermoosejaw.com. Anglers are gearing up for what organizers hope will be another successful event as the 18th annual Moose Jaw Walleye Challenge returns to Buffalo Pound Lake this weekend. Hosted by the Moose Jaw Wildlife Federation, the event begins Friday evening with a supper before anglers hit the water Saturday morning. Walleye Challenge Chair Kim Robinson said the tournament continues to attract a diverse group of participants.
4: It's a community event type of competition. We've got serious anglers, families, some local business people in there, and it's just a heck of a lot of fun.
1: The registration deadline is the end of day today. Details can be found in our article on Discover Moose Jaw right now. The Moose Jaw Running Festival is preparing to take over the community on June 14th as it returns for a second year under its new name and partnership. The event will begin with a children's run before participants take part in the 5, 10, and 21.1-kilometer half-marathon race. Race director Andrea Amiot said proceeds from the event will once again support the local healthcare system.
5: In particular to the pediatric rehabilitation department, and we have a couple young kids who have been ambassadors for our event this year that use the equipment that we fundraised for, so it's really cool to see that going back into the community.
1: The race is scheduled to begin at 8:30 a.m. at the intersection of Fairford Street West and Main Street North. The 84th annual ceremonial review for Moose Jaw's 40 Snowbird Squadron included a change of command and recognition for the squadron's top cadets. Outgoing commanding officer Captain Clyde Garrett says watching cadets succeed has been the highlight of his time with the squadron.
6: Just seeing the achievements of all the cadets, the hard work they do, the dedication they do, and seeing the ones successful.
1: The ceremony also saw Captain Mitchell Aritz officially assume command of the squadron for the upcoming training year.
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1: It was a rainout. The Moose Jaw Miller Express postponed their home game late yesterday afternoon. They'll make up for it a week from Saturday when they'll host the Weyburn Beavers in a doubleheader. Tonight, the 2-2 Millers will host the East Division-leading Saskatoon Berries at Roswells Park. The Beavers are visiting Swift Current tonight while the Regina Red Sox host Medicine Hat. The Stanley Cup Final resumes tonight with the Vegas Golden Knights taking a 1-game-to-none lead into Game 2 against Carolina. The Toronto Blue Jays lost their fourth in a row, 7-3 to the Braves in Atlanta. And the CFL regular season starts tonight with the Hamilton Tiger Cats hosting Montreal. The Saskatchewan Rough Riders start their season a week from Saturday when they welcome the BC Lions to Mosaic Stadium. Check out today's sports roundup and more at discovermoosejaw.com.
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1: A mix of sun and cloud with scattered showers, risk of a thunderstorm, and a high of 22 today. The scattered showers and chance of thunderstorms continues overnight, cooling to a low of 11. Tomorrow's mainly sunny, high of 25. Saturday brings showers and a high of 26. Sunday's cloudy, 60% chance of showers and a high of 23. And there's wind, periods of rain, and a high of 19 Monday. Find the full forecast at discovermoosejaw.com and stream the radio anywhere and anytime from the Discover Moose Jaw app.
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8: Hey y'all, Lainey Wilson here. This is my new song, Phone Keys Wallet. I hope you love it.

0: 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Thank you for checking it out.
1: It's Lainey Wilson and John Mayer shredding on the guitar there with her brand new one just released today. It's Phone Keys and Wallet, and it's on Country 100. Here's what our friend Lainey Wilson had to say about that one.
2: 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Same. That's basically the entire plot of my new song, Phone Keys Wallet. It's for the people who are held together by caffeine, panic, and find my iPhone. Go give it a listen before you forget again.
1: I feel like so many of us can relate to that, myself included. Let me know what you thought about this new one from our friend Lainey Wilson. You can give me a call or text Lions Creek Country Connection at 306-674-1007. And hang tight because we're going to give you a chance to play with Two Lines and the Truth coming up this morning here for Family Pizza Kitchen Break.
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1: Well, for today in Moose Jaw, we are going for a high of 22 degrees. The mix of sun and cloud. We do a chance of showers late this afternoon with the risk of a thunder shower for this afternoon as well. High in 22, humidex around 25 for today in Moose Jaw. Currently in Assiniboine, Regina, sitting at 12, and it's 13 right now in Moose Jaw. Your latest forecast details anytime and anywhere. 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

It's Jane's Marker Band and Keep It Simple, and it's on Country 100 on the morning show, brought to you by Hogs Agro. It's time to give you a chance to win with a Family Pizza Kitchen Break this morning, brought to you by Family Pizza. Always 2-for-1, always free delivery at 692-5336. $40 up for grabs to spend with our friends at Family Pizza Moose Jaw as we play Two Lines and the Truth. Now, if you are new to this game, here's how it all works. I play you two lines from a Throwback Thursday song, and you got to figure out the truth behind the song. What is the truth? Well, it's simply the song title and who it's being sung by. Guess both those things correctly, and you could be getting hooked up with $40 to spend at our friends at Family Pizza in Moose Jaw. So with that being said, let's take it back here with you with your two lines. Let's see if you can figure out the truth.

0: What song is that and who is it being sung by? A little bit of a slower one for you here on this week with our two lines of the truth. So let's take one more listen.
1: He kept her picture on his wall. Went half crazy now and then.
0: Who do you think that is? Little hint for you. Lainey Wilson made mention of this artist in her new song that we played for you at the beginning at 8 o'clock. So let's take one more listen.

0: Through the use of Crime Stoppers, you can play a key role in keeping our community safe. 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You can also contact us through the P3 Tips app on your phone. 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
4: 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Here are your two lines for today.

Now the work's left up to you. Who do you think that is? And what is the song title? As you guys get us the truth here. And it looks like Glenn was the very first to guess correctly this morning. Glenn said, is it George Jones? Which, yes, it's George Jones. But what song is it? He said, is it He Stopped Loving Her Today? Which is absolutely correct. So congratulations to you, Glenn. You're getting hooked up with $40 to spend at our friends at Family Pizza in Moose Jaw. Let's celebrate that win for you as we take it back to April of 1980, where this song became the lead single from his album, I Am What I Am, and becoming his very first solo number one country hit in 6 years. Such a great one. It's He Stopped Loving Her Today. Here's George Jones. He's

she came to see him one last time. Oh, and we all wondered if she were. And it kept running through my mind. This time, he's over her for good.

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1: We're gonna stomp our boots to the neighbors, call the cops. 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And wake up every house on the whole damn block.

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2: Scattered showers, risk of a thunderstorm, and a high of 22 today. From the DiscoverMooseJaw.com newsroom, I'm Cameron Kosh. Despite signs of a national economic slowdown, Marc-André Pigeon, assistant professor at Johnson Shoyama Graduate School of Public Policy, says Saskatchewan remains relatively well-positioned. He says investment in potash, uranium, and a strong agricultural sector continue to support the province's outlook.
3: We've got this kind of inertial effects of big capital-intensive investments, right? Like the potash build-outs by BHP. We're breaking ground on the first uranium mine in two decades. The ag sector, that's not going anywhere. If anything, the demand for our agricultural products is going to go up.
2: While he acknowledges some sectors could feel pain from global trade disruptions, he says overall the province is in a stronger spot compared to other parts of Canada. A $1.5 million investment from Mosaic Company will support food security, healthcare, and community programs in Moose Jaw over the next 3 years. The company is providing funding to the Moose Jaw Health Foundation, the Moose Jaw and District Food Bank, Hunger in Moose Jaw, and the Waccamaw Valley Mosaic Food Farm. Hunger in Moose Jaw Executive Director Charla Sept says the funding will help the organization plan for the future.
4: It keeps our program sustainable, you know, so we are serving over 400 children a day and doing lunches, and this funding allows us to plan for the future, and it allows us to support those children in any way possible.
2: She added that Hunger in Moose Jaw will receive $180,000 to help support its child nutrition program. In less than 2 weeks, the Moose Jaw Running Festival will be taking over the community, with runners of all ages taking part Sunday, June 14th. The former Moose Jog event will feature a kids' run, 5K, 10K, and half marathon races, with proceeds supporting the Moose Jaw Health Foundation. Race director Andrea Amiot said the festival has continued to gain momentum, with registrations up significantly from last year.
5: We've seen an increase of over 30%, so we have gone well over 425 participants, which is almost 100 people more than last year. So it's really cool to see it grow.
2: Funds will go to supporting the Pediatric Rehabilitation Department at the Dr. F.H. Wigmore Regional Hospital. More details on the race and how to register can be found on discovermoosejaw.com. A change of command highlighted this year's annual ceremonial review for 40 Snowbird Squadron. Captain Mitchell Aritz has taken over leadership of the squadron and is encouraging more youth to discover the cadet program. Captain Aritz says many families are surprised by what the program offers.
6: It is a very well-kept secret. It's an excellent program. There's no cost, and we provide everything, and they have lots of fun, and they can show it off every year.
2: 40 Snowbird Squadron meets Tuesday evenings at the Moose Jaw Armory and is open to interested youth. Buffalo Pound Lake will be the place to be on Saturday as the Moose Jaw Wildlife Federation's Walleye Challenge returns for its 18th year. Participants will set out in two flights from the Loney's Point boat launch beginning at 6 a.m. on Saturday. Walleye Challenge Chair Kim Robinson says the event showcases the quality fishing opportunities available on the lake, among other things.
7: We ensure that the event is run responsibly, that we all fall within the Saskatchewan fishing rules, and we promote the responsible fishing practices and conservation of our fishing resources. And the walleye is just a prized catch. It's challenging, exciting.
2: The registration deadline is the end of day today. Details can be found in our article on Discover Moose Jaw right now.
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2: It was a rainout. The Moose Jaw Miller Express postponed their home game late yesterday afternoon. They'll make up for it a week from Saturday when they'll host the Weyburn Beavers in a doubleheader. Tonight, the 2-2 Millers will host the East Division leading Saskatoon Berries at Roswells Park. The Beavers are visiting Swift Current tonight while the Regina Red Sox host Medicine Hat. The Stanley Cup Final resumes tonight with the Vegas Golden Knights taking a 1-0 lead into Game 2 against Carolina. The Toronto Blue Jays lost their fourth in a row, 7-3 to the Braves in Atlanta. And the CFL regular season starts tonight with the Hamilton Tiger Cats hosting Montreal. The Saskatchewan Rough Riders start their season a week from Saturday when they welcome the BC Lions to Mosaic Stadium. Check out today's sports roundup and more at discovermoosejaw.com.
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2: A mix of sun and cloud with scattered showers, risk of a thunderstorm, and a high of 22 today. The scattered showers and chance of thunderstorms continues overnight, cooling to a low of 11. Tomorrow's mainly sunny, high of 25. Saturday brings showers and a high of 26. Sunday's cloudy, 60% chance of showers and a high of 23. And there's wind, periods of rain, and a high of 19 Monday. Find the full forecast at discovermoosejaw.com and stream the radio anywhere and anytime from the Discover Moose Jaw app.
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Dressed Up as Me, and it's on Country 100 on the morning show, brought to you by Hawks Agro. 8:40 here on the Country 100 morning show. We've been having so much fun with the 25K payday. John Wilkinson was our qualifier this morning with the higher lower game. And we're going to find out who is making it into that top five, one step closer to winning big with the 25K payday. More on that coming up after Cody Johnson. Here he is with his new one. It's The Fall, and it's on Country 100.

0: Johnson in the fall, and it's on Southern Saskatchewan's Best Country. It's Country 100 on the morning show, brought to you by Hawks Agro.
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0: For today in Moose Jaw, we are going for high 22 with a mix of sun and cloud. Chance some showers late this afternoon at the risk of a thunder shower. Some fog patches for this morning, too, with that high 22. Humidex around 25 for today. Tomorrow, mainly sunny and a high of 25. Currently in Assiniboine, Regina, sitting at 12 degrees, and it's 13 right now in Moose Jaw. Your latest forecast details anytime. 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
0: 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And a shot at the grand prize of another 19 grand in gift cards. 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Right now though, it's time to draw one of those lucky top five qualifiers right now. That lucky person is Ryan Stevenson. I'm just calling you here. Do you remember qualifying with the 25K payday?
3: Yes, ma'am. Yeah, I do remember.
0: Okay, well, I'm just calling you because your name has been drawn as part of our top five, even one step closer now to winning big with $1,000 in gift cards and then a shot at that grand prize of 19 grand in gift cards.
3: No way.
0: Yes, way. So you're now in the run-in for all of that. Have you taken a look at where you could spend those gift cards yet at Discover Moose Jaw?
3: We have, yeah. Honestly, we don't even know where to start. Lindsay and I have took a look through it that same night, and there's just so many options where it's almost overwhelming.
0: I know, right? It's going to be a tough decision if your name is drawn up here for one of those sweet prizes, whether that's the $1,000 in gift cards here as that 1 in 6 here for the province of Saskatchewan or even for that 19 grand grand prize.
3: Well, that's a good problem to have.
0: I agree with you there, Ryan. So congratulations on making it into the top five. One more chance to play higher or lower and still some opportunities to qualify online at discovermoosejaw.com. It's all with the 25K payday. 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

0: It's Evan Bruson. It's Southside is Sober, and it's on Country 100 on the morning show, brought to you by Hawks Agro. I'm Courtney Fielder. Coming up here on 9 o'clock, we'll be getting up today to look at all the latest making local news headlines. Your sports and forecast details on the way with Cameron Kosh.
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0: 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CILG is a proud part of Golden West. 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
1: There's showers and thunderstorms possible throughout the day today. From the DiscoverMooseJaw.com newsroom, I'm Cameron Kosh. The Mosaic Company is investing $1.5 million over the next 3 years into community organizations in Moose Jaw. The funding will support partnerships with the Moose Jaw Health Foundation, the Moose Jaw District Food Bank, Hunger in Moose Jaw, and the Waccamaw Valley Mosaic Food Farm. Marnell Jones with Mosaic Canada says the investment reflects the company's commitment to the community.
2: We believe that we need to invest in our own backyard, and for us, Moose Jaw is very close to our Belle Plaine facility.
1: Jones says about half of the company's 500 employees and contractors at the Belle Plaine mine live in Moose Jaw. Canada has entered what's being called a technical recession after two straight quarters of negative GDP growth, but a University of Saskatchewan policy expert says the label doesn't quite tell the full story. Marc-André Pigeon, assistant professor at the Johnson Shoyama Graduate School of Public Policy, says the term is not a full economic diagnosis.
3: The very simplistic way of understanding the economy, right? But a recession call encompasses other things than just whether you're seeing the GDP go up or down.
1: He says a broader view of economic health goes well beyond GDP and includes employment numbers, inventory buildup, and more. The full story and what it means for Saskatchewanians on DiscoverMooseJaw.com. Anglers are gearing up for what organizers hope will be another successful event as the 18th annual Moose Jaw Walleye Challenge returns to Buffalo Pound Lake this weekend. Hosted by the Moose Jaw Wildlife Federation, the event begins Friday evening with a supper before anglers hit the water Saturday morning. Walleye Challenge Chair Kim Robinson said the tournament continues to attract a diverse group of participants.
4: It's a community event type of competition. We've got serious anglers, families, some local business people in there, and it's just a heck of a lot of fun.
1: The registration deadline is the end of day today. Details can be found in our article on Discover Moose Jaw right now. The Moose Jaw Running Festival is preparing to take over the community on June 14th as it returns for a second year under its new name and partnership. The event will begin with a children's run before participants take part in the 5, 10, and 21.1-kilometer half-marathon race. Race director Andrea Amiot said proceeds from the event will once again support the local healthcare system.
5: In particular to the pediatric rehabilitation department. And we have a couple young kids who have been ambassadors for our event this year that use the equipment that we've fundraised for. So it's really cool to see that going back into the community.
1: The race is scheduled to begin at 8:30 a.m. at the intersection of Fairford Street West and Main Street North. The 84th annual ceremonial review for Moose Jaw's 40 Snowbird Squadron included a change of command and recognition for the squadron's top cadets. Outgoing commanding officer Captain Clyde Garrett says watching cadets succeed has been the highlight of his time with the squadron.
6: Just seeing the achievements of all the cadets, the hard work they do, the dedication they do, and seeing the ones successful.
1: The ceremony also saw Captain Mitchell Aritz officially assume command of the squadron for the upcoming training year.
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1: It was a rainout. The Moose Jaw Miller Express postponed their home game late yesterday afternoon. They'll make up for it a week from Saturday when they'll host the Weyburn Beavers in a doubleheader. Tonight, the 2-2 Millers will host the East Division-leading Saskatoon Berries at Roswells Park. The Beavers are visiting Swift Current tonight while the Regina Red Sox host Medicine Hat. The Stanley Cup Final resumes tonight with the Vegas Golden Knights taking a 1-0 lead into Game 2 against Carolina. The Toronto Blue Jays lost their fourth in a row, 7-3 to the Braves in Atlanta. And the CFL regular season starts tonight with the Hamilton Tiger Cats hosting Montreal. The Saskatchewan Rough Riders start their season a week from Saturday when they welcome the BC Lions to Mosaic Stadium. Check out today's sports roundup and more at DiscoverMooseJaw.com.
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1: A mix of sun and cloud with scattered showers, risk of a thunderstorm, and a high of 22 today. The scattered showers and chance of thunderstorms continues overnight, cooling to a low of 11. Tomorrow's mainly sunny, high of 25. Saturday brings showers and a high of 26. Sunday's cloudy, 60% chance of showers and a high of 23. And there's wind, periods of rain, and a high of 19 Monday. Find the full forecast at DiscoverMooseJaw.com and stream the radio anywhere and anytime from the Discover Moose Jaw app.
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It's Danielle Arts and Somebody Like That, and it's on Kentry 100 on your More Music Hour, brought to you by DDK Pets in Moose Jaw. Hope you're having a fabulous Thursday. It's going to be a warmer one today, but potentially some chances more rain showers in the mix for us here. We'll take a look at your complete forecast details coming up and get you back into those tunes here, too. We got the latest from Chris Buck Band, and right now, Bailey Zimmerman for your Thursday, your Chevy Silverado on Kentry 100.

0: Chris Buck Band in 1-2 Step, and it's on a Country 100 on your More Music Hour, brought to you by DDK Pets and Moose Jaw. I'm Courtney Fielder, and coming up this weekend, if you're looking for some plans, well, how about some fishing in your horizon here this weekend? The Walleye Challenge is returning to Buffalo Bound Lake this weekend. Lots of fun coming back with that, too, with the 18th annual one, hosted by the Moose Jaw Wildlife Federation. The event begins Friday evening with a supper before the anglers hit the water Saturday morning. You can find more details all about it today right now at discovermoosejaw.com. And if you are wanting to be part of it, make sure you get in with the registration, because registration deadline is by end of day today.
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6: It's a mix of sun and cloud today with scattered showers, risk of a thunderstorm, and a high of 22. More scattered showers and possible thunderstorms overnight, low of 11. And tomorrow's mainly sunny with a high of 25. Find the full forecast at discovermoosejaw.com and stream the radio anywhere and anytime from the Discover Moose Jaw app.
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Stephen Lee Olsen and Mickey Guyton. It's Never Not Care, and it's on the biggest stars, the best country music. 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With Morgan Wallen now, who is working on improving his golf game this tour. When he's out on the road, he likes to go and do all the golfing he can, hitting up local golf courses and everything. Maybe when he comes back to Canada, we can take him golfing to one of our amazing golf courses here in Saskatchewan.

0: Tyler Joe Miller, it's Under the Influence, and it's on Catchery 100 on your More Music Hour, brought to you by DDK Pets and Moose Jaw. I'm Courtney Fielder. Coming up here on your More Music Hour, we're just about at that midway point here. We still got some great music on the way for you, too. Hearing from Tay Bay and some Megan Maroney coming up after we take a look at your forecast details.
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8: It's a mix of sun and cloud today with scattered showers, risk of a thunderstorm, and a high of 22. More scattered showers and possible thunderstorms overnight, low of 11. And tomorrow's mainly sunny with a high of 25. Find the full forecast at discovermoosejaw.com and stream the radio anywhere and anytime from the Discover Moose Jaw app.
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1: 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Wrapping things up now with your More Music Hour this morning. 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Let's wrap things up here with some Jody Messina for your Thursday. Here's Bye Bye.

safe place to break. It's Megan Patrick, and it's on a Country 100. Did you know that Megan Patrick is really good friends with Lainey Wilson? Yeah, it's true. They like to hunt together. They like to fish together with their friends group. And they also just like to spend time with each other. And you know what? We were spending some time this morning with some new music from Lainey Wilson. Her brand new song called Phone Keys Wallet. And we premiered it for you this morning on the Country 100 Morning Show. In case you missed it, here's a little of what it sounds like. I'd be out of luck, lost if I ever up and lose. Yeah, Jesus Jones, mama, my phone keys, wallet, and such a fantastic song, and if you missed it, well, you know what, in the words of our friend Lainey Wilson, hang tight, honey, because we'll have it for you coming up again after 10:30. Roll on.

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11: It's a mix of sun and cloud today with scattered showers, risk of a thunderstorm, and a high of 22. More scattered showers and possible thunderstorms overnight, low of 11. And tomorrow's mainly sunny with a high of 25. Find the full forecast at discovermoosejaw.com and stream the radio anywhere and anytime from the Discover Moose Jaw app.
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The kids still play that game. I remember we used to play Never Have I Ever all the time. It was so much fun. It's Brett Kissel and Never Have I Ever. And it's on Country 100 on your Thursday morning together. What a busy Thursday it has been, too, when it comes to new music. Lainey Wilson, she dropped a brand new song this morning called Phone Keys Wallet. And if you missed it, don't worry. We got you covered. We're going to hear it after Josh Ross. Here's Scary Gang Sober.

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1: 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Lainey Wilson here. This is my new song, Phone Keys Wallet. Phone Keys Wallet is about finding somebody who loves you for every messy, imperfect, chaotic version of yourself. I hope you love it.

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1: 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Thank you for checking it out.
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10: It's a mix of sun and cloud today with scattered showers, risk of a thunderstorm, and a high of 22. More scattered showers and possible thunderstorms overnight, low of 11. And tomorrow's mainly sunny with a high of 25. Find the full forecast at discovermoosejaw.com and stream the radio anywhere and anytime from the Discover Moose Jaw app.
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0: It's Shania Twain, and If You're Not In It for Love, and it's on the biggest stars, the best country music. It's Country 100. On the way here to 11 o'clock, we'll be getting you up today to look at all the latest, making local news headlines on the way. Your sports and forecast details coming up, too.
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1: There's showers and thunderstorms possible throughout the day today. From the DiscoverMooseJaw.com newsroom, I'm Cameron Kosh. The Mosaic Company is investing $1.5 million over the next 3 years into community organizations in Moose Jaw. The funding will support partnerships with the Moose Jaw Health Foundation, the Moose Jaw District Food Bank, Hunger in Moose Jaw, and the Waccamaw Valley Mosaic Food Farm. Marnell Jones with Mosaic Canada says the investment reflects the company's commitment to the community.
2: We believe that we need to invest in our own backyard, and for us, Moose Jaw is very close to our Belle Plaine facility.
1: Jones says about half of the company's 500 employees and contractors at the Belle Plaine mine live in Moose Jaw. Canada has entered what's being called a technical recession after two straight quarters of negative GDP growth, but a University of Saskatchewan policy expert says the label doesn't quite tell the full story. Marc-André Pigeon, assistant professor at the Johnson Shoyama Graduate School of Public Policy, says the term is not a full economic diagnosis.
3: The very simplistic way of understanding the economy, right? But a recession call encompasses other things than just whether you're seeing the GDP go up or down.
1: He says a broader view of economic health goes well beyond GDP and includes employment numbers, inventory buildup, and more. The full story and what it means for Saskatchewanians on DiscoverMooseJaw.com. Anglers are gearing up for what organizers hope will be another successful event as the 18th annual Moose Jaw Walleye Challenge returns to Buffalo Pound Lake this weekend. Hosted by the Moose Jaw Wildlife Federation, the event begins Friday evening with a supper before anglers hit the water Saturday morning. Walleye Challenge Chair Kim Robinson said the tournament continues to attract a diverse group of participants.
4: It's a community event type of competition. We've got serious anglers, families, some local business people in there, and it's just a heck of a lot of fun.
1: The registration deadline is the end of day today. Details can be found in our article on Discover Moose Jaw right now. The Moose Jaw Running Festival is preparing to take over the community on June 14th as it returns for a second year under its new name and partnership. The event will begin with a children's run before participants take part in the 5, 10, and 21.1-kilometer half-marathon race. Race director Andrea Amiot said proceeds from the event will once again support the local healthcare system.
5: In particular to the pediatric rehabilitation department. And we have a couple young kids who have been ambassadors for our event this year that use the equipment that we fundraised for. So it's really cool to see that going back into the community.
1: The race is scheduled to begin at 8:30 a.m. at the intersection of Fairford Street West and Main Street North. The 84th annual ceremonial review for Moose Jaw's 40 Snowbird Squadron included a change of command and recognition for the squadron's top cadets. Outgoing commanding officer Captain Clyde Garrett says watching cadets succeed has been the highlight of his time with the squadron.
6: Just seeing the achievements of all the cadets, the hard work they do, the dedication they do, and seeing the ones successful.
1: The ceremony also saw Captain Mitchell Aritz officially assume command of the squadron for the upcoming training year.
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1: It was a rainout. The Moose Jaw Miller Express postponed their home game late yesterday afternoon. They'll make up for it a week from Saturday when they'll host the Weyburn Beavers in a doubleheader. Tonight, the 2-2 Millers will host the East Division leading Saskatoon Berries at Roswells Park. The Beavers are visiting Swift Current tonight while the Regina Red Sox host Medicine Hat. The Stanley Cup Final resumes tonight with the Vegas Golden Knights taking a 1-0 lead into Game 2 against Carolina. The Toronto Blue Jays lost their fourth in a row, 7-3 to the Braves in Atlanta. And the CFL regular season starts tonight with the Hamilton Tiger Cats hosting Montreal. The Saskatchewan Rough Riders start their season a week from Saturday when they welcome the BC Lions to Mosaic Stadium. Check out today's sports roundup and more at DiscoverMooseJaw.com.
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1: A mix of sun and cloud with scattered showers, risk of a thunderstorm, and a high of 22 today. The scattered showers and chance of thunderstorms continues overnight, cooling to a low of 11. Tomorrow's mainly sunny, high of 25. Saturday brings showers and a high of 26. Sunday's cloudy, 60% chance of showers and a high of 23. And there's wind, periods of rain, and a high of 19 Monday. Find the full forecast at discovermoosejaw.com and stream the radio anywhere and anytime from the Discover Moose Jaw app.
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Hometown Heroes. It's the Reckless and Dean Brody, and it's on a Country 100. Cannot wait to see them here in Moose Jaw on the Hometown Heroes Tour with their co-headlining tour stopping here at the Temple Garden Center on November 9th. Tickets for that show, by the way, are on sale right now at sasstix.ca. We got a lot of big, exciting shows coming up to the Temple Garden Center in Moose Jaw. One actually this month, Dwight Yoakam on June 24th. And that one has been sold out for a long time, right? Like, they first released the tickets, it sold out very quickly. They released a couple more tickets, those sold out even quicker. So it's like been double sold out. Well, some good news for you and some exciting news for an addition for that show. I just found out, and I can share this with you now. I'm excited about it. Our good friends, the Prairie States, are going to be opening up for Dwight Yoakam. And to help with that celebration of having the Prairie States joining Dwight Yoakam, they're going to be releasing some more tickets. Oh, yeah, that's right. Some limited tickets for Dwight Yoakam. Those are up for grabs right now. So get to checking that out at sasstix.ca while we celebrate these guys opening up for Dwight Yoakam. Here they are with Feels Like Forever. It's the Prairie States.

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1: It's Courtney Fielder, and we're joined with our very first nominee for Her Voice, the one and only Jenna Murdoch. Last year alone, too, you had a bit of a bigger role that you took part in when it came to Homestand.
2: Yeah, I did. I think every year, just because we have such a good group every year, I think everyone takes on a bigger role. They're like, oh, sure, I'll do this and I'll do that. So yeah, we all chip in the best we can. Of course, it is a group of volunteers, so we all are working on this as hard as we can. But yeah, I definitely took on a little bit of a bigger role to help out, and I loved it though. I absolutely love it. It's quick, it's fun, it's fast, and you're not bored.
1: Now we want to hear from you. Do you know a woman whose story deserves to be told? Someone making an impact in big ways or quiet ones. Nominate her for Her Voice by visiting Discover Moose Jaw and help us spotlight the voices shaping our community.
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12: It's a mix of sun and cloud today with scattered showers, risk of a thunderstorm, and a high of 22. More scattered showers and possible thunderstorms overnight, low of 11. And tomorrow's mainly sunny with a high of 25. Find the full forecast at discovermoosejaw.com and stream the radio anywhere and anytime from the Discover Moose Jaw app.
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0: It's Tim Hicks and What a Song Should Do, and it's on Country 100. We are having a blast this morning with the 25K payday. Today and tomorrow was some of the final chances to get in with the higher or lower game, and it took a while to get to the winners for this morning. Here's how it all went down.
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0: Well, it's taken us a while to get to the correct price here for the higher or lower game. Let's take a listen to see how it's gone so far this morning.
2: I would guess higher.
0: No, unfortunately, you're incorrect. I have to move on to the next person. Sorry, Shirley.
2: Higher.
0: No, it's not. Sorry, move on to the next person. Bye. Good morning, Country 100. Who's this?
3: Good morning, Courtney. This is John Wilkinson.
0: All right, John Wilkinson. You want to play higher or lower, don't you?
3: Sure do.
0: Okay.
3: 50-50.
0: Yeah, I know, right? All right, so the item we have for you today is coming from our friends at Midwest Efficiency. 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I want to know, John, is the price higher or lower than $170?
3: Lower.
0: John? You are correct. It's $159 for the retail price for that.
3: Hey.
0: So congrats to Johnny. He's now one step closer with the 25K payday. One last chance to play higher or lower. That's tomorrow morning right here on the Country 100 Morning Show. Additional chances to qualify too, by the way. 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
3: Now your Discover Moose Jaw weather.
12: It's a mix of sun and cloud today with scattered showers, risk of a thunderstorm, and a high of 22. More scattered showers and possible thunderstorms overnight, low of 11. And tomorrow's mainly sunny with a high of 25. Find the full forecast at discovermoosejaw.com and stream the radio anywhere and anytime from the Discover Moose Jaw app.
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0: Tasting Whiskey, and it's on Country 100. I'm Courtney Fielder, coming up here on 12 o'clock. Time for me to head on out of here. We got Avery coming in with your favorite songs by request. So make sure you get those requests ready. Call or text him. 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
3: Much of the prairie is seeing rain this week. In Manitoba last week, warm, dry weather helped to push seeding forward. Seeding is now 71% complete, with strong gains in spring wheat, canola, soybeans, and corn. Growing degree days jump sharply, thanks to above-normal temperatures, helping early seeded crops emerge. Meantime, in Alberta, seeding is now 74% complete, still behind the five-year average. Southern Alberta is ahead of average, while northern regions continue to lag due to cooler soils and moisture variability. Crop emergence is improving in both provinces, but remains uneven. Saskatchewan's crop report comes out today. Last week's report showed 52% of the provincial crop was in the ground. Overall, the prairies are off to a good start. For Golden West, I'm Glendale Allen Vossler.
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1: A chance of rain with some clouds tonight and a low of 11. In the DiscoverMooseJaw.com newsroom, I'm J.D. Houghton. Prairie South School Division has sold the former Empire School. Discover Moose Jaw's Sean Slatt has more.
2: The school division held a special board meeting on May 26th, where the board voted to accept an $800,000 offer for the former Empire School. Trustee Mary Jukes declared a conflict of interest. The buyer was undisclosed but was represented by Royal LePage. Empire School closed following the 2004-2005 school year, along with Westmount School, as the new Cotto Hills Elementary School opened on South Hill for the 2005-2006 school year. For Discover Moose Jaw News, I'm Sean Slatt.
1: Getting around City Hall will soon be a lot easier thanks to a major funding boost. Cameron Kosh has more.
3: A $40,000 grant from the RBC Barrier Buster Program is helping fund a wide range of accessibility upgrades at City Hall this summer. The $84,000 project includes improvements to doors, elevators, ramps, and stairs, along with better seating options, updated handrails, and a designated service dog relief area. The city says the work is aimed at improving access for all users, especially those with disabilities. The work starts in July and is expected to be complete by December of this year.
1: More than 120 grade 6 and 7 girls got a hands-on introduction to careers in mining, trades, and technology during a special event at Saskatchewan Polytechnic's Moose Jaw campus this week. The Girls in Trades and Technology event was held during Mining Week and featured interactive demonstrations aimed at sparking interest in skills trade and STEM careers. WIT coordinator at the Moose Jaw campus, Justine Jacobson, says early exposure to different career paths can have a lasting impact on students.
4: I believe it's very important to get the girls into the shops to try different trade and tech programs, especially at a young age, so that they can try it.
1: Students took part in activities involving solar energy, welding, electrical systems, civil engineering, and environmental technology. The Saskatchewan Cattle Association's traceability webinar featured a producer panel. Chair Chad Ross says improving traceability is essential to protecting Canada's beef industry, especially during a disease outbreak.
5: Well, we've got to be able to identify and isolate a disease in hours, not days, not weeks, not months, like we've seen in other disease outbreaks here. We've got to be able to do it in hours. And what that'll do is it'll be able to isolate different areas within our country so that the rest of the country can resume trade.
1: Ross adds any system must work efficiently for producers without adding unnecessary cost or slowing down operations. And after more than 40 years with SGI, President and CEO Penny McCoon is preparing to retire this fall. McCoon joined SGI as a temporary junior clerk in 1985 and became the Crown Corporation's first female president and CEO in 2022. She says that career path was never part of her original plan.
6: When I took the temporary position, I thought I'll just get my foot in the door and maybe I'll get on full time and maybe someday I'll get into management. That was pretty much as I thought.
1: McCoon's retirement takes effect on October 15th after more than four decades with SGI.
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1: Moose Jaw High School football is back on the field this week with both Peacock and Vanier holding spring camps. At Peacock, it marks a new era under first-year head coach Connor Taylor, with a strong focus on building team culture and developing a wave of young talent coming into the program.
7: This is a fantastic opportunity. I am so excited to be able to coach the Tornadoes because of the legacy and the heritage that we have had here at the school, but also just being able to bring some new life and some new opportunity here to the school.
1: Across the city, Vanier is looking to build off last season's playoff run, working on fundamentals and integrating new players into the lineup, says head coach Luke Tkachuk.
8: Yeah, lots of good young talent out this week. Spring camp's always a really kind of exciting time for people to learn the sport, and then for the old vets to kind of help the young guys come up and learn the systems and learn everything about the team. It's just kind of a great refresh and a great restart to the following season.
1: Fall camp is set to begin in August for Central, Peacock, and Vanier, with the new season quickly approaching. After being rained out last night, the Moose Jaw Miller Express heads north on Highway 11 tonight to take on the first place Saskatoon Berries for the first time this season. Moose Jaw finds themselves 1.5 games back of Saskatoon heading into tonight's game. Provincially, elsewhere in the WCBL, Weyburn is in Swift Current, and Regina welcomes the Medicine Hat Mavericks tonight. In minor baseball, the 18U AAA Canucks head down to Estevan to battle the Southeast Twins. The Stanley Cup Final resumes tonight. The Vegas Golden Knights lead the best-of-seven series against Carolina 1-0. And the Blue Jays will look to snap a 4-game skid tonight as they take on the Atlanta Braves. We want your local sports scores and stories. 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
1: Mainly cloudy today with a chance of showers and the risk of a thunderstorm and a high of 22. Tonight, some cloud coverage with a low of 11. Chance of rain and the risk of a thunderstorm. Sunny tomorrow with winds out of the southwest at 20 and a high of 25. Rain expected on Saturday with a high of 26. A high of 23 on Sunday with a chance of showers. And periods of rain with a high of 19 on Monday. Find the full forecast at discovermoosejaw.com and stream the radio anywhere and anytime from the Discover Moose Jaw app.
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10: 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It's 12:06 right now here in Moose Jaw. Hopefully you're having a good one. If you want to hear a song this lunch hour, text or call the Lions Creek Country Connection, 306-694-107. As we're starting off with a new song from Lainey Wilson and John Mayer.
11: Hey y'all, Lainey Wilson here. This is my new song, Phone Keys Wallet. I hope you love it.

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0: That one requested by Felix on the Lions Creek Country Connection, 306-694-107, sending it out to Farley here this lunch hour, as we got another caller on the line right now. Hello, it's Avery here with Country 100. Who's on the line?
1: Hi there, it's Victoria. Can you play Brooks and Dunn's Hard Working Man? Okay, thank you.
0: You're very welcome, Victoria. Once again, send in your request on the Lions Creek Country Connection, 306-694-107. Happy Thursday, Moose Jaw.

0: That one requested by Matt out of Lumsden on the Lions Creek Country Connection, 306-694-107. That is Luke Bryan. I don't want this night to end. Hopefully you're having a great Thursday. Be sure to send your request in here this lunch hour as spots are filling up quickly. Well, families in Moose Jaw are invited to kick off summer fun at the Shriners Children's Festival, returning June 13th. It's hosted at Waccamaw Valley from 10 a.m. to 2 p.m., and the event features a full day of entertainment for kids, says Garth Hordenchuk with the Moose Jaw Shrine Club.
1: It's a day of fun, including a petting zoo, face painting, rides in our little train, bouncy castles, games, and entertainers. And it's all free, and you get lunch and treats, too.
0: There's also going to be lunch, as mentioned. And it's all free as well, which is fantastic for the kids here heading into summer. As make sure you make your way to Waccamaw. Once again, June 13th. 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
0: Game 2 of the Stanley Cup Final goes tonight in the Discover Moose Jaw Cup. The puck drops at 6 o'clock as the Bobby's Place Hurricanes take on the Canadian Tire Golden Knights. Vegas holds the early edge in the series after a 5-4 win in Game 1 and will look to build on that lead while Carolina tries to respond and even things up. Game 2 tonight with momentum already on the line as the Discover Moose Jaw Cup continues.
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0: Cloudy with a chance of showers for today and a risk of a thunderstorm and a high of 22. Tonight, a low of 11 with a 60% chance of showers and a risk of a thunderstorm once again. Tomorrow, clearing up with a mainly sunny sky and a high of 25 and more showers on the way for this coming weekend.

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This next one, coming from Garth, it's Nitty Gritty Dirt Band, Dance Little Gene.

0: Requested by Danielle Mader from Moose Jaw on the Lions Creek Country Connection, 306-694-107, as we are all booked up for this lunch hour here today. Let's take a look at the roads for this Thursday. 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Just remember, Moose Jaw Miller Express games are going to be closing off Ross Crescent to Willow Avenue on Caribou Street East, as well as Ross Crescent, Caribou Street East to Ross Street East. So keep that in mind as game days approach. And the Homegrown Farmers Market going to be closing down Langdon Crescent on the 400th block coming up here on Saturday. Street cleaning continues around Moose Jaw, so make sure you watch out for those crews as the infrastructure renewal project continues on Cotto Street West and Pasco Drive East. Also, paving being done and wrapping up tomorrow on Fairford Street West from 5th Avenue West to 9th Avenue West. And then Dogwood Road, that paving continues as well. And the Highway Number 2 over Highway Number 1 Twin Overpass replacement continues, as the Trans-Canada Highway has a work zone just before Belle Plaine, all the way just past Pence. So make sure you watch out for that if you're commuting from Moose Jaw to Regina, or from, yeah, Moose Jaw to Regina at any point. The westbound lane is fine. You don't have to slow down for anything there, which is good news. So you'll be able to rip back, but on the way there, make sure you're slowing down and watching out for crews. As gas here in Moose Jaw ranging from $1.559 per liter to $1.70.9 per liter. Not seeing anything else slowing us down for this Thursday, but if you do see something, text the Lions Creek Country Connection, 306-694-107.
1: You ever feel like you're the last one to know what's going on? 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
0: A little gray here today as we've got a mainly cloudy sky, small chance of showers, and a risk of a thunderstorm here this afternoon, high of 22. Tonight, partly cloudy. Chance of showers increases with the risk of a thunderstorm, low of 11. Tomorrow, pretty nice with a mainly sunny sky, high of 25. And then showers throughout the weekend on Saturday and Sunday with highs ranging in the mid-20s. Currently here in Moose Jaw, we've got a cloudy sky with hardly any wind out there. Temperature is at 14 degrees, while in Regina and Assiniboia, it's 15. Get your current conditions and 5-day weather forecast anytime at discovermoosejaw.com or on the Discover Moose Jaw app. I'm Avery LeBlanc. 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

0: Keith Whitley, I'm no stranger to the rain here on Country 100, as we have not been strangers to the rain over the last little while. That one sent in by Spike on the Lions Creek Country Connection as he's seating beside Brett Mooney west of Imperial. Hopefully the rest of the seating season goes well for you guys. As that does it for the Total Request Lunch here today. Thanks so much for tuning in. And if you missed out, make sure you tune in again tomorrow from 12 to 1 right here on Country 100.
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Avery LeBlanc here with you, as congratulations to John Wilkinson for becoming another qualifier for 25K Payday, brought to you by Windmill Greenhouses, Canadian Tire, Band City Auto Sales, and Country 100, as he played Higher or Lower this morning. Also, congratulations to Jeremy Anderson for becoming our weekly digital qualifier through discovermoosejaw.com. And tomorrow morning is your last chance to play Higher or Lower to become a qualifier before we pick our fifth and final finalist to decide who's taking home that $1,000 in gift cards and potentially $19,000 in gift cards.

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3: A high of 22 degrees today with some cloud, chance of showers, and the risk of a thunderstorm this afternoon. A chance of rain tonight with a low of 11, cloudy and the risk of a thunderstorm, and mainly sunny tomorrow with 20K southwest winds and a high of 25. 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

That is Tyler Joe Miller, Wild as Her, here on Country 100. I'm Avery LeBlanc. Well, the CFL season gets underway here today, tomorrow, and throughout the weekend. However, the Saskatchewan Roughriders are not in action. Their first game isn't until next weekend on Saturday against the BC Lions, where they'll have their banner unveiling from the Grey Cup Championship last year. Kickoff is 5 o'clock next weekend, Saturday. Here's Dasha Austin on Country 100.

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6: Cloudy today with a high of 25. Chance of showers and the risk of a thunderstorm this afternoon. Tonight we can expect a low of 11. More rain and the risk of a thunderstorm. And the sun will come out tomorrow with some southwest winds at 20 and a high of 25. Find the full forecast at discovermoosejaw.com and stream the radio anywhere and anytime from the Discover Moose Jaw app.
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0: Dwight Yoakam, Guitars Cadillacs on Country 100. 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
0: Coming up at 6 o'clock, it's the Canadian Tire Golden Knights facing the Bobby's Place Hurricanes, with the Golden Knights holding a 1-0 series lead after a 5-4 victory on Tuesday. The Golden Knights will try to keep rolling after the Game 1 win, while the Hurricanes look to bounce back and tie things up in the Stanley Cup Final. 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

Morgan Griffiths, just being me here on Country 100. My name is Avery LeBlanc for the Ashdowns Furniture and Interiors Afternoon Show. We got a chance of some stormy weather throughout today and tonight with a high of 22 today. 11 is the low for tonight. And then tomorrow, 25 is the high before some more rain coming down this weekend. Check out the latest weather forecast at discovermoosejaw.com. 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
16: A high of 22 degrees today with some cloud, chance of showers, and the risk of a thunderstorm this afternoon. A chance of rain tonight with a low of 11, cloudy and the risk of a thunderstorm, and mainly sunny tomorrow with 20K southwest winds and a high of 25. Find the full forecast at discovermoosejaw.com and stream the radio anywhere and anytime from the Discover Moose Jaw app.
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Hope you're having a great Thursday afternoon, Moose Jaw.

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8: Cloudy today with a high of 25. Chance of showers and the risk of a thunderstorm this afternoon. Tonight we can expect a low of 11. More rain and the risk of a thunderstorm. And the sun will come out tomorrow with some southwest winds at 20 and a high of 25. Find the full forecast at discovermoosejaw.com and stream the radio anywhere and anytime from the Discover Moose Jaw app.
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0: Dallas Smith, A Girl Like You on Country 100. Avery LeBlanc hanging around for the Ashdowns Furniture and Interiors afternoon show. Well, last night, the Moose Jaw Miller Express got rained out as they were getting ready to host the Weyburn Beavers once again after losing to them on Tuesday night at Roswell's Ballpark, 8-1. However, that game has been moved back, and now the Moose Jaw Miller Express make their way to Saskatoon to take on the Berries tonight. First pitch is at 7 o'clock, and you can stay up to date on the Moose Jaw Miller Express all season long at discovermoosejaw.com.
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1: A chance of rain with some clouds tonight and a low of 11. In the DiscoverMooseJaw.com newsroom, I'm J.D. Houghton. Navigating City Hall is expected to get easier in the months ahead following a new funding announcement. Here's Cameron Kosh with all the details.
2: A $40,000 grant from the RBC Barrier Buster Program will help make a series of accessibility upgrades at City Hall possible this year. The $84,000 project includes work on doors, elevators, ramps and stairs, plus improved seating areas, new handrails, and a designated relief space for service dogs. The city says the changes are designed to help make the building more accessible for all residents, including people with disabilities. Construction is set to begin in July and wrap up by December.
1: SGI President and CEO Penny McCoon says the company is well positioned for the future as she prepares to retire. McCoon says the completion of a major modernization project marks an important milestone for the company and sets the stage for the next chapter of its development.
3: We're up and running on this new modern platform, and SGI Canada has great opportunities to grow more across Canada.
1: McCoon will step down on October 15th, ending a career with SGI that began in 1985. Young women from across Saskatchewan explored potential career paths during a Girls in Trades and Technology event at Saskatchewan Polytechnic in Moose Jaw. The event brought together more than 120 grade 6 and 7 students for hands-on activities during Mining Week. Academic Chair Danielle Ferris says the program is already making a difference.
4: We're starting to see an uptick in the applications for females into our underrepresented areas like welding, industrial mechanics, the mining engineering technology program.
1: The event was hosted by Saskatchewan Polytechnic's Women in Trades and Technology program in partnership with Women in Mining and Women in Nuclear Saskatchewan. Producers had an opportunity to raise some key issues and concerns around traceability during the Saskatchewan Cattle Association's webinar this week. A common concern raised by producers time and time again has been a lack of trust in the CFIA and its operations. SCA Chair Chad Ross.
5: We've been pretty hard on CFIA and how they've been reacting in this TB investigation, what they put our producers through and that type of thing, and they have to do better. We're calling for some changes there, and we'll continue to put pressure there. That I agree totally that we can have the Cadillac system in our industry, but if they don't show up and are efficient and can get the job done, then why have it, right?
1: In the end, the panel talked about the importance of producer input and communication and urged people to be a part of the discussion by talking with the office or directors. And Prairie Sel School Division has sold the former Empire School. Discover Moose Jaw's Sean Slatt tells us how much it went for.
6: The school division held a special board meeting on May 26th, where the board voted to accept an $800,000 offer for the former Empire School. Trustee Mary Jukes declared a conflict of interest. The buyer was undisclosed but was represented by Royal LePage. Empire School closed following the 2004-2005 school year, along with Westmount School, as the new Cottle Hills Elementary School opened on South Hill for the 2005-2006 school year. For Discover Moose Jaw News, I'm Sean Slott.
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1: Moose Jaw High School football is back on the field this week with both Peacock and Vanier holding spring camps. At Peacock, it marks a new era under first-year head coach Connor Taylor, with a strong focus on building team culture and developing a wave of young talent coming into the program.
7: This is a fantastic opportunity. I am so excited to be able to coach the Tornadoes because of the legacy and the heritage that we have had here at the school, but also just being able to bring some new life and some new opportunity here to the school.
1: Across the city, Vanier is looking to build off last season's playoff run, working on fundamentals and integrating new players into the lineup, says head coach Luke Tkachuk.
8: Yeah, lots of good young talent out this week. Spring camp's always a really kind of exciting time for people to learn the sport, and then for the old vets to kind of help the young guys come up and learn the systems and learn everything about the team. It's just kind of a great refresh and a great restart to the following season.
1: Fall camp is set to begin in August for Central, Peacock, and Vanier, with the new season quickly approaching. After being rained out last night, the Moose Jaw Miller Express heads north on Highway 11 tonight to take on the first place Saskatoon Berries for the first time this season. Moose Jaw finds themselves 1.5 games back of Saskatoon heading into tonight's game. Provincially, elsewhere in the WCBL, Weyburn is in Swift Current and Regina welcomes the Medicine Hat Mavericks tonight. In minor baseball, the 18U AAA Canucks head down to Estevan to battle the Southeast Twins. The Stanley Cup Final resumes tonight. The Vegas Golden Knights lead the best-of-seven series against Carolina 1-0. And the Blue Jays will look to snap a 4-game skid tonight as they take on the Atlanta Braves. We want your local sports scores and stories. 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
1: Mainly cloudy today with a chance of showers and the risk of a thunderstorm and a high of 22. Tonight, some cloud coverage with a low of 11, chance of rain and the risk of a thunderstorm. Sunny tomorrow with winds out of the southwest at 20 and a high of 25. Rain expected on Saturday with a high of 26. A high of 23 on Sunday with a chance of showers. And periods of rain with a high of 19 on Monday. Find the full forecast at discovermoosejaw.com and stream the radio anywhere and anytime from the Discover Moose Jaw app.
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Nate Haller, Thought About You here on Country 100. I'm Avery LeBlanc for the Ashdowns Furniture and Interiors Afternoon Show. As big news this morning, the Prairie States are going to be joining Dwight Yoakam here in Moose Jaw on June 24th at the Temple Garden Center. And if you missed out before, a limited batch of extra tickets have been released. More details in our community section at discovermoosejaw.com. Here is the Prairie States.

0: Johnson, the fall on Country 100. My name is Avery LeBlanc for the biggest stars and the best country music for your Thursday afternoon. As yesterday, I paid a visit to Peacock Collegiate and Vanier Collegiate as their high school football spring camps got underway. Out at Peacock, it marks a new era under first-year head coach Connor Taylor.
1: This is a fantastic opportunity. I am so excited to be able to coach the Tornadoes because of the legacy and the heritage that we have had here at the school, but also just being able to bring some new life and some new opportunity here to the school.
0: And then out at Vanier, it's looking to build off last season's playoff run, working on fundamentals and integrating new players into the lineups as head coach Luke Tkachuk.
2: Yeah, lots of good young talent out this week. Spring camp's always a really kind of exciting time for people to learn the sport, and then for the old vets to kind of help the young guys come up and learn the systems and learn everything about the team. It's just kind of a great refresh and a great restart to the following season.
0: You can check out the full story at discovermoosejaw.com as fall camp is set to begin in August for all three collegiates, Central, Peacock, and Vanier, right here in Moose Jaw.
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20: A high of 22 degrees today with some cloud, chance of showers, and the risk of a thunderstorm this afternoon. A chance of rain tonight with a low of 11, cloudy, and the risk of a thunderstorm. And mainly sunny tomorrow with 20K southwest winds and a high of 25. 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

Dean Brody, Dirt Road Scholar on Country 100. He's going to be joining the Recklaws November 9th at the Temple Garden Center. 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As coming up here this weekend, it is the Move to Cure Elbow ALS Walk if you're looking for something to do on Sunday. More on that coming up in about 6 minutes. 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

0: Lainey Wilson, 4x4 by you here on Country 100. Of course, she is making her way to Country Thunder, Saskatchewan for the Sunday, July 9th through the 12th. That'll be a great time. Cannot wait to show up as the Move to Cure Elbow ALS Walk is back Sunday, June 7th. And organizers are inviting everyone to come out in support of those affected by ALS. The event gets underway at 11 a.m. with registration, as the walk will get underway at noon and run up until 1 p.m. at the Harbor Gulf Community Center in Elbow, with the 5-kilometer walk getting underway at noon. The walk started just a few years ago after organizer Jeff Archibald's son was diagnosed with ALS, and since then, it's raised more than $140,000 for the ALS Society of Saskatchewan. Here is Archibald talking about what else you could get out of the day.
1: You will get a t-shirt. 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It includes a 5-kilometer walk. We do have a table of prizes, which you can buy tickets on and put your tickets in those draws for a chance to win prizes.
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16: Cloudy today with a high of 25. Chance of showers and the risk of a thunderstorm this afternoon. Tonight we can expect a low of 11. More rain and the risk of a thunderstorm. And the sun will come out tomorrow with some southwest winds at 20 and a high of 25. Find the full forecast at discovermoosejaw.com and stream the radio anywhere and anytime from the Discover Moose Jaw app.
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0: Jade Eagleson, She Don't Know on Country 100. Avery LeBlanc here with you for the afternoon show brought to you by Ashdowns Furniture and Interiors. Well, the Fraternal Order of Eagles in Moose Jaw is kicking off summer later on this month with live music and community fun. It's their outdoor lot party set for June 27th. That lands on a Saturday at the end of the month here, running from noon to 11 in the Eagles Club parking lot. There'll be food on site. A $10 cover is included with live performances from Too Easy and Breakdown. Here is David Dollamount from the club sharing the purpose of the event.
1: So one of the purposes is we just want to, show ourselves in the community, maybe get some more membership. 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
1: A chance of rain with some clouds tonight and a low of 11. In the DiscoverMooseJaw.com newsroom, I'm J.D. Houghton. Prairie Cell School Division has sold the former Empire School. The school division held a special board meeting on May 26th, where the board voted to accept an $800,000 offer for the former Empire School. Trustee Mary Jukes declared a conflict of interest. The buyer was undisclosed but was represented by Royal LePage. Empire School closed following the 2024-2025 school year, along with Westmount School, as the new Cotto Hills Elementary School opened on South Hill for the 2025-26 school year. Getting around City Hall will soon be a lot easier thanks to a major funding boost. Cameron Kosh has more.
2: A $40,000 grant from the RBC Barrier Buster Program is helping fund a wide range of accessibility upgrades at City Hall this summer. The $84,000 project includes improvements to doors, elevators, ramps, and stairs, along with better seating options, updated handrails, and a designated service dog relief area. The city says the work is aimed at improving access for all users, especially those with disabilities. The work starts in July and is expected to be complete by December of this year.
1: More than 120 grade 6 and 7 girls got a hands-on introduction to careers in mining, trades, and technology during a special event at Saskatchewan Polytechnic's Moose Jaw campus this week. The Girls in Trades and Technology event was held during Mining Week and featured interactive demonstrations aimed at sparking interest in skills trade and STEM careers. WIT coordinator at the Moose Jaw campus, Justine Jacobson, says early exposure to different career paths can have a lasting impact on students.
3: I believe it's very important to get the girls into the shops to try different trade and tech programs, especially at a young age, so that they can try it.
1: Students took part in activities involving solar energy, welding, electrical systems, civil engineering, and environmental technology. The Saskatchewan Cattle Association's traceability webinar featured a producer panel. Chair Chad Ross says improving traceability is essential to protecting Canada's beef industry, especially during a disease outbreak.
4: Well, we've got to be able to identify and isolate a disease in hours. Not days, not weeks, not months, like we've seen in other disease outbreaks here. We've got to be able to do it in hours. And what that'll do is it'll be able to isolate different areas within our country so that the rest of the country can resume trade.
1: Ross adds any system must work efficiently for producers without adding unnecessary cost or slowing down operations. And after more than 40 years with SGI, President and CEO Penny McCoon is preparing to retire this fall. McCoon joined SGI as a temporary junior clerk in 1985 and became the Crown Corporation's first female president and CEO in 2022. She says that career path was never part of her original plan.
5: When I took the temporary position, I thought I'll just get my foot in the door and maybe I'll get on full time and maybe someday I'll get into management. That was pretty much as I thought.
1: McCoon's retirement takes effect on October 15th after more than four decades with SGI.
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1: Moose Jaw High School football is back on the field this week with both Peacock and Vanier holding spring camps. At Peacock, it marks a new era under first-year head coach Connor Taylor, with a strong focus on building team culture and developing a wave of young talent coming into the program.
6: This is a fantastic opportunity. I am so excited to be able to coach the Tornadoes because of the legacy and the heritage that we have had here at the school, but also just being able to bring some new life and some new opportunity here to the school.
1: Across the city, Vanier is looking to build off last season's playoff run, working on fundamentals and integrating new players into the lineup, says head coach Luke Tkachuk.
7: Yeah, lots of good young talent out this week. Spring camp's always a really kind of exciting time for people to learn the sport, and then for the old vets to kind of help the young guys come up and learn the systems and learn everything about the team. It's just kind of a great refresh and a great restart to the following season.
1: Fall camp is set to begin in August for Central, Peacock, and Vanier, with the new season quickly approaching. After being rained out last night, the Moose Jaw Miller Express heads north on Highway 11 tonight to take on the first place Saskatoon Berries for the first time this season. Moose Jaw finds themselves 1.5 games back of Saskatoon heading into tonight's game. Provincially, elsewhere in the WCBL, Weyburn is in Swift Current and Regina welcomes the Medicine Hat Mavericks tonight. In minor baseball, the 18U AAA Canucks head down to Estevan to battle the Southeast Twins. The Stanley Cup Final resumes tonight. The Vegas Golden Knights lead the best-of-seven series against Carolina 1-0. And the Blue Jays will look to snap a 4-game skid tonight as they take on the Atlanta Braves. We want your local sports scores and stories. Email sports at discovermooshaw.com.
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8: Mainly cloudy, scattered showers this evening, and a risk of a thunder shower. Clearing overnight, low of 10. Tomorrow, mainly sunny, southwest wind of 20 kilometers an hour near noon, temperature high of 26. Saturday, a mix of sun and cloud, high of 27. Sunday, cloudy with scattered showers, high of 22. And Monday, windy, a mix of sun and cloud with scattered showers, high of 19. Find the full forecast at discovermoosejaw.com and stream the radio anywhere and anytime from the Discover Moose Jaw app.
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8: The TSX is up by 415. The Dow is up by 874. NASDAQ is down by 23. And the Canadian dollar is trading at 71.8 cents U.S.
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0: Chris Buck Band, 1-2-Step here on Country 100. My name is Avery LeBlanc for the Ashdowns Furniture and Interiors Afternoon Show. We mentioned this in the last hour. Lainey Wilson coming to Saskatchewan for Country Thunder, June 9th through the 12th. She is the Sunday headliner. And today she had a new song come out with John Mayer called Phone Keys Wallet. She shared with us what the song's all about.
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0: Megan Maroney, Beautiful Things here on Country 100, Southern Saskatchewan's best country. Avery LeBlanc here with you as Inclusion Moose Jaw is teeing up for a day of golf for a great cause later on in June. The third annual Golf for a Purpose tournament is taking place June 12th. That is next week, Friday, at the Ridge Golf Course with a 1 p.m. start. It's all about bringing the community together and supporting inclusive programs for children and youth right here in Moose Jaw. Here is Kim Churko, a board member with Inclusion Moose Jaw, with more details.
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1: Tonight, mainly cloudy. Scattered showers this evening. Risk of a thunder shower. Clearing overnight. Low of 10. Tomorrow, mainly sunny. Temperature high of 26. And Saturday, a mix of sun and cloud. High of 27. 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

Mowing, Wrangling Old Dirt Roads here on Country 100. I'm Avery LeBlanc. As gas prices have gone down over the last week or so, however, it would probably be a good idea to fill up your vehicle while they are down, because they could go up again. More on that from Patrick DeHaan with Gas Buddy coming up in about 6 minutes. 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

0: Post Malone, Luke Combs, Guy for That, right here on Country 100. The biggest stars, the best country music. Well, you might want to think about filling up sooner rather than later. Gas prices are expected to head back up over the next few days. We actually saw a bit of relief here this past week with prices dropping about 13 cents to around $1.69 per liter as trade talks between the U.S. and Iran are ongoing. But according to Gas Buddy analyst Patrick DeHaan, those talks have since fallen apart, which means prices are likely to spike again.
1: Iran is walking away after new Israeli attacks on Lebanon. Iran is saying it's no longer going to negotiate and it's going to keep the strait closed. So oil prices jumping this morning on the news of, no deal. And oil prices, at least at this moment, jumping by about 7.5%.
0: More details can be found in our story at discovermoosejaw.com. 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
10: Scattered showers this evening, mainly cloudy, and a risk of a thunder shower, clearing overnight, low of 10. Mainly sunny tomorrow, temperature of 26. And Saturday, a mix of sun and cloud, high of 27. Find the full forecast at discovermoosejaw.com and stream the radio anywhere and anytime from the Discover Moose Jaw app.
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0: That is Dallas Smith, Cheap Seats, on the Ashdowns Furniture and Interiors Afternoon Show. Avery LeBlanc joining you here in this 4 o'clock hour. Let's see what's on the way for the NHL tonight.
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0: Well, it is game 2 of the Stanley Cup Final, as coming up at 6 o'clock, the Canadian Tire Golden Knights face the Bobby's Place Hurricanes, with Vegas holding a 1-0 series lead. The Golden Knights will try to keep rolling after that Game 1 victory on Tuesday, while the Hurricanes look to bounce back and tie things up heading into the next stretch. Game 2 tonight, with the stakes already rising as the Discover Moose Jaw Cup continues. You can stay up to date at discovermoosejaw.com. Coming up here at the top of the hour, it's your local news, sports, and weather. After that, it's the top 5 at 5 with Moose Jaw Truck Shop.
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3: 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And SGI will be under new leadership as their current CEO is saying goodbye to the provincial corporation. 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
4: Manette Farms has asked for an extension on its creditor protection that is set to end June 19th. The request, filed on Monday to Alberta's Court of King's Bench, is asking for more time to allow for the court-ordered restructuring until November. Manette Farms and its companies are considered one of North America's largest farms, with real estate and associated companies located across Canada and the U.S. Court documents show the goal is to solicit proposals for either the sale of all or part of the business, the sale of land, new investment, or refinancing, or some combination of all. The request will be heard next Friday. In May, Manette Farms was granted creditor protection under the CCAA, allowing them to continue operations while stabilizing its finances and restructuring over $1 billion in debt. For Golden West, I'm Glendalee Allen Vossler.
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1: A chance of rain with some clouds tonight and a low of 11. In the DiscoverMooseJaw.com newsroom, I'm J.D. Houghton. Navigating City Hall is expected to get easier in the months ahead following a new funding announcement. Here's Cameron Kosh with all the details.
2: A $40,000 grant from the RBC Barrier Buster Program will help make a series of accessibility upgrades at City Hall possible this year. The $84,000 project includes work on doors, elevators, ramps and stairs, plus improved seating areas, new handrails, and a designated relief space for service dogs. The city says the changes are designed to help make the building more accessible for all residents, including people with disabilities. Construction is set to begin in July and wrap up by December.
1: SGI President and CEO Penny McCoon says the company is well positioned for the future as she prepares to retire. McCoon says the completion of a major modernization project marks an important milestone for the company and sets the stage for the next chapter of its development.
3: We're up and running on this new modern platform, and SGI Canada has great opportunities to grow more across Canada.
1: McCoon will step down on October 15th, ending a career with SGI that began in 1985. Young women from across Saskatchewan explored potential career paths during a Girls in Trades and Technology event at Saskatchewan Polytechnic in Moose Jaw. The event brought together more than 120 grade 6 and 7 students for hands-on activities during Mining Week. Academic Chair Danielle Ferris says the program is already making a difference.
4: We're starting to see an uptick in the applications for females into our underrepresented areas like welding, industrial mechanics, the mining engineering technology program.
1: The event was hosted by Saskatchewan Polytechnic's Women in Trades and Technology program in partnership with Women in Mining and Women in Nuclear Saskatchewan. Producers had an opportunity to raise some key issues and concerns around traceability during the Saskatchewan Cattle Association's webinar this week. A common concern raised by producers time and time again has been a lack of trust in the CFIA and its operations. SCA Chair Chad Ross.
5: We've been pretty hard on CFIA and how they've been reacting in this TB investigation, what they put our producers through and that type of thing, and they have to do better. We're calling for some changes there, and we'll continue to put pressure there. That I agree totally that we can have the Cadillac system in our industry, but if they don't show up and are efficient and can get the job done, then why have it, right?
1: In the end, the panel talked about the importance of producer input and communication and urged people to be a part of the discussion by talking with the office or directors. Prairie Sel School Division has sold the former Empire School. The school division held a special board meeting on May 26th, where the board voted to accept an $800,000 offer for the former Empire School. Trustee Mary Jukes declared a conflict of interest. The buyer was undisclosed but was represented by Royal LePage. Empire School closed following the 2024-2025 school year, along with Westmount School, as the new Cotto Hills Elementary School opened on South Hill for the 2025-26 school year.
0: Now, your Discover Moose Jaw Sports.
1: Moose Jaw High School football is back on the field this week with both Peacock and Vanier holding spring camps. At Peacock, it marks a new era under first-year head coach Connor Taylor, with a strong focus on building team culture and developing a wave of young talent coming into the program.
6: This is a fantastic opportunity. I am so excited to be able to coach the Tornadoes because of the legacy and the heritage that we have had here at the school, but also just being able to bring some new life and some new opportunity here to the school.
1: Across the city, Vanier is looking to build off last season's playoff run, working on fundamentals and integrating new players into the lineup, says head coach Luke Tkachuk.
7: Yeah, lots of good young talent out this week. Spring camp's always a really kind of exciting time for people to learn the sport, and then for the old vets to kind of help the young guys come up and learn the systems and learn everything about the team. It's just kind of a great refresh and a great restart to the following season.
1: Fall camp is set to begin in August for Central, Peacock, and Vanier, with the new season quickly approaching. After being rained out last night, the Moose Jaw Miller Express heads north on Highway 11 tonight to take on the first-place Saskatoon Berries for the first time this season. Moose Jaw finds themselves 1.5 games back of Saskatoon heading into tonight's game. Provincially, elsewhere in the WCBL, Weyburn is in Swift Current, and Regina welcomes the Medicine Hat Mavericks tonight. In minor baseball, the 18U AAA Canucks head down to Estevan to battle the Southeast Twins. The Stanley Cup Final resumes tonight. The Vegas Golden Knights lead the best-of-seven series against Carolina 1-0. And the Blue Jays will look to snap a 4-game skid tonight as they take on the Atlanta Braves. We want your local sports scores and stories. 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
8: Mainly cloudy, scattered showers this evening, and a risk of a thunder shower. Clearing overnight, low of 10. Tomorrow, mainly sunny, southwest wind of 20 kilometers an hour near noon, temperature high of 26. Saturday, a mix of sun and cloud, high of 27. Sunday, cloudy with scattered showers, high of 22. And Monday, windy, a mix of sun and cloud with scattered showers, high of 19. Find the full forecast at discovermoosejaw.com and stream the radio anywhere and anytime from the Discover Moose Jaw app.
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8: The TSX is up by 415. The Dow is up by 874. NASDAQ is down by 23. And the Canadian dollar is trading at 71.8 cents U.S.
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0: Ella Langley, Be Her on Country 100, wrapping up the top five at five at number one. Number two is Riley Green, Change My Mind, going up a couple spots from yesterday. Number three, Brunette by Tucker Wetmore, also climbing up to number four. The Fall by Cody Johnson, and number five, sliding down, Jordan Davis, Turn This Truck Around, as that'll do it for the top five at five here today, brought to you by Moose Jaw Truck Shop, your number one diesel truck repair experts. 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
2: It's Courtney Fielder, and we're joined with our very first nominee for Her Voice, the one and only Jenna Murdoch. And you're also doing stuff, too, with the Moose Jaw Humane Society, helping them out with their capital campaign.
3: I am, yeah. So we are actively working on that. We are, of course, building our new shelter. It's going to start September 2027. We do have $2.5 million left to go as of now, and we are gaining pretty good momentum within the community. But I'm very happy that Dana Hawkes, who I'm working hand in hand with, she reached out and asked me to be a part of their team, and I was very happy. I love the energy there. I love the community, and of course, I love the animals.
2: Now we want to hear from you. 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Someone making an impact in big ways or quiet ones? Nominate her for Her Voice by visiting Discover Moose Jaw and help us spotlight the voices shaping our community.
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15: Tonight, mainly cloudy. Scattered showers this evening, risk of a thunder shower, clearing overnight, low of 10. Tomorrow, mainly sunny, temperature high of 26. And Saturday, a mix of sun and cloud, high of 27. Find the full forecast at discovermoosejaw.com and stream the radio anywhere and anytime from the Discover Moose Jaw app.
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Won't you be mine?

Bobby Wills, Won't You Be Mine on Country 100. I'm Avery LeBlanc for the Ashdowns Furniture and Interiors Afternoon Show. Coming up later on this month, the Ted Knight Saskatchewan Hockey Hall of Fame induction dinner is coming to town. More on that coming up in 6 minutes. First, it's Josh Ross, Scared of Getting Sober.

0: too.
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0: Jason Aldean, how far does a goodbye go on Country 100? My name's Avery LeBlanc for Southern Saskatchewan's Best Country. Well, Moose Jaw will host the Ted Knight Saskatchewan Hockey Hall of Fame induction dinner coming up on June 19th. Hockey Saskatchewan announced the 2026 class a few months back, as that includes six individuals and the 1984-85 Moose Jaw Generals as this year's inductees. Moose Jaw Saskatchewan General Manager Kelly McClintock has more.
1: To try and recognize people from around that area, and we haven't had anything in Moose Jaw since we started the induction dinners, and so we felt it was important that, you know, some people get recognized in or around that area, and we were able to fortunately partner up with the Warriors, and we're looking forward to a great evening this summer.
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0: Game 2 of the Stanley Cup Final goes tonight in the Discover Moose Jaw Cup. The puck drops at 6 o'clock as the Bobby's Place Hurricanes take on the Canadian Tire Golden Knights. Vegas holds the early edge in the series after a 5-4 win in Game 1 and will look to build on that lead while Carolina tries to respond and even things up. Game 2 tonight with momentum already on the line as the Discover Moose Jaw Cup continues.
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12: Scattered showers this evening, mainly cloudy, and a risk of a thunder shower. Clearing overnight, low of 10. Mainly sunny tomorrow, temperature of 26. And Saturday, a mix of sun and cloud, high of 27. Find the full forecast at discovermoosejaw.com and stream the radio anywhere and anytime from the Discover Moose Jaw app.
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0: Parker Band, Meet Your Mama, concluding the Country 100 Afternoon Show, brought to you by Ashdown's Furniture and Interiors. Tonight, we're looking at a low of 11 degrees with a chance of showers, risk of a thunderstorm as well. Going to be real nice for tomorrow with a high of 25 and mainly sunny. And then temperatures hanging around the mid-20s for this coming weekend with a lot of rain expected, which is good for the farmers that are all done, and as well as probably good for your garden and your lawn as well. Well, Moose Jaw, that'll do it for me here today and the rest of this week. Thanks so much for tuning in. Take care, and you'll hear from me again on Monday next week right here on Country 100. Have a safe and fantastic evening.
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0: 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CILG is a proud part of Golden West. 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
1: A chance of rain with some clouds tonight and a low of 11. In the DiscoverMooseJaw.com newsroom, I'm J.D. Houghton. Prairie Sel School Division has sold the former Empire School. The school division held a special board meeting on May 26th, where the board voted to accept an $800,000 offer for the former Empire School. Trustee Mary Jukes declared a conflict of interest. The buyer was undisclosed but was represented by Royal LePage. Empire School closed following the 2024-2025 school year, along with Westmount School, as the new Cotto Hills Elementary School opened on South Hill for the 2025-26 school year. Getting around City Hall will soon be a lot easier thanks to a major funding boost. Cameron Kosh has more.
2: A $40,000 grant from the RBC Barrier Buster Program is helping fund a wide range of accessibility upgrades at City Hall this summer. The $84,000 project includes improvements to doors, elevators, ramps, and stairs, along with better seating options, updated handrails, and a designated service dog relief area. The city says the work is aimed at improving access for all users, especially those with disabilities. The work starts in July and is expected to be complete by December of this year.
1: More than 120 grade 6 and 7 girls got a hands-on introduction to careers in mining, trades, and technology during a special event at Saskatchewan Polytechnic's Moose Jaw campus this week. The Girls in Trades and Technology event was held during Mining Week and featured interactive demonstrations aimed at sparking interest in skills trade and STEM careers. WIT coordinator at the Moose Jaw campus, Justine Jacobson, says early exposure to different career paths can have a lasting impact on students.
3: I believe it's very important to get the girls into the shops to try different trade and tech programs, especially at a young age, so that they can try it.
1: Students took part in activities involving solar energy, welding, electrical systems, civil engineering, and environmental technology. The Saskatchewan Cattle Association's traceability webinar featured a producer panel. Chair Chad Ross says improving traceability is essential to protecting Canada's beef industry, especially during a disease outbreak.
4: Well, we've got to be able to identify and isolate a disease in hours, not days, not weeks, not months, like we've seen in other disease outbreaks here. We've got to be able to do it in hours. And what that'll do is it'll be able to isolate different areas within our country so that the rest of the country can resume trade.
1: Ross adds any system must work efficiently for producers without adding unnecessary cost or slowing down operations. And after more than 40 years with SGI, President and CEO Penny McCoon is preparing to retire this fall. McCoon joined SGI as a temporary junior clerk in 1985 and became the Crown Corporation's first female president and CEO in 2022. She says that career path was never part of her original plan.
5: When I took the temporary position, I thought I'll just get my foot in the door and maybe I'll get on full time and maybe someday I'll get into management. That was pretty much as I thought.
1: McCoon's retirement takes effect on October 15th after more than four decades with SGI.
0: Now your Discover Moose Jaw Sports.
1: Moose Jaw High School football is back on the field this week with both Peacock and Vanier holding spring camps.